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Cerulo Show with Eric, Monday morning at 7:20 and 9 o'clock. We're going to have a Roses update with Jane after she wanted to see if her ex-husband, Brian, really wanted to reconnect with her or not. 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

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We're going to have a Roses update with Jane after she wanted to see if her ex-husband Brian really wanted to reconnect with her or not. 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

There are talks that Miley Cyrus or Justin Bieber might take over the Super Bowl. We might be getting some announcements real soon. 104.1 KRBE. 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

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Ugh, sorry to hear that. 104.1 KRBE. 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

One of the Easter eggs that nobody really talked about was the Saturday Night Live Easter egg. It seems that there is a date missing from Saturday Night Live's website. Could that be Taylor performing? You know, we'll keep

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And remember, today we play 5 times a day. It is up to $832 in the jackpot. And anytime somebody gets it wrong, we add another $104. Here, let me help you out. These are the things that it is not. It is not rubbing plates, pool balls, or crunching chips, or marbles hitting each other, or coffee mugs clinking, or clacker toys, or bouncing ping pong ball on a concrete floor.

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Make sure you're texting the word secret to 37530. 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

0: Eric's facts.
1: These are things I find throughout the week. I just save them and want to throw them out to you guys, discuss, see what you guys think. Or just tell you stuff like, if you can't stand your neighbor, you just hate them. You're most likely to have this. What do you guys think it is?
2: To have this
1: happen to you.
2: Okay, it happens to you. Versus have this. Yeah. Like
3: Eric's like this, and then turns page.
2: Happen to you.
1: Because I'm like, you guys are going
2: to
1: think.
2: You would have to anger. You. Still in package.
1: Yes, anger. But what does anger cause?
2: Rage.
1: And what does rage cause? Blood boiling.
2: Yes. And then murder.
1: And what does that happen if your blood boils too much?
2: Oh, fire. High blood pressure. Heart attack. Heart attack?
1: Heart attack.
2: Got it.
3: So, your neighbors could cause a heart attack?
1: Yeah, just by hating them so much. So you can't stand them. You just can't let it go. Think about it. Anything. But think about a neighbor. You can't just leave them.
3: Yeah.
1: They're stuck in your world, your vortex.
2: And we've learned that on revenge. I'm like, you got to be scared. That's tricky to do revenge with your neighbors because y'all are not going to be moving out overnight.
1: By the age 5, 70% of our kids can use a computer mouse, which is pretty cool. But only 10% of them can tie their shoes. So it's like they can run computers, they can do iPads, but they can't tie their shoes.
2: Well, because think about it. Just holding a mouse or clicking a button is much easier than having to figure out developmentally how to knot it.
1: Could you even teach your kids to do that? I can't even remember this. I forget how to.
2: Yeah, there's a shoe I bought from like Discovery Kids or something. I had seen. It's like a little shoe. It's by that brand. Sam, I know you know that brand. They always have like little wooden board games. Like,
3: It's the fake one. Like, it's a fake board that has the shoelace in it, or...
2: It's a little wooden shoe. It's red.
3: Yeah.
2: And it has a lace.
3: Yes.
2: And it's supposed to teach you how to tie your shoes.
3: I don't know.
2: Scott and... Duggan something. It's a Duggan something of the wooden board company that has all these old board games. But I had bought the shoe for my kids to learn how to do it.
1: I was so lucky in the 80s when I was a little kid, Velcro shoes came out.
3: Oh, yeah.
2: Yeah, then you
1: didn't
2: have to learn
1: anything. I didn't have to worry about that crap at all.
3: That's what I have for my kids right now. And a lot of kids just wear the Crocs, which don't have laces. So.
1: And I got my Ons. Love my Ons. Put them on.
3: I don't think they have those for kids.
1: No.
2: If they do,
1: they're missing out. They should.
2: Sorry, it's called Melissa and Doug for those that are looking at.
3: Oh, yes, yes, yes. Thank you.
2: Melissa and Doug brand has a shoe that you can teach your children how to tie their shoes.
1: The average woman has kept her favorite article of clothing for 12 and a half years.
2: Oh, I thought you were going to say like. That's about right.
3: Since you were born.
1: Now, does that mean your favorite? Is it your favorite and you wear it?
2: No, it's just
3: your
2: favorite.
3: No.
2: Just
3: keep it.
2: In your closet.
3: Yes.
2: Right, it's just in your closet.
3: But that's special.
1: Just to see it? Like,
2: there is a piece of the... There's a on the rack of my closet.
1: Yeah, what would it be?
2: Furthest away, the things that I will never let go of. It is the dress that I wore the day I graduated from the University of Houston. It is the dress that I wore at my engagement party to Tasso's. It is the dress that I wore to my rehearsal dinner the night before my wedding to Tasso's and my wedding gown. Those are four dresses. Oh, and the dress that I wore the day we got engaged.
3: Dang,
2: when
3: you
2: he surprised
3: kept
2: me.
3: All that?
2: I have five dresses that I will never get rid of.
1: That's
2: Those
1: funny.
2: Are it.
1: I told my wife yesterday, because we were talking about like the first time I met her, I could describe the pants, the jeans she was wearing in Punta Cana.
2: That she was wearing, not
1: she
2: you.
1: She was wearing. And I'm like, yeah, it had this, like the back pocket had like a button, but it was like a curve, like a...
2: You're looking at her
1: like
2: butt.
1: A point. Yeah, yeah, I remember that.
3: That's why.
1: And she's like,
2: do you
1: man.
2: Remember what you were wearing?
1: No. I mean, that's I remember funny. The purple shirt, and I still have the shirt. I did keep the shirt underneath it. I wore a white shirt.
2: Uh-huh.
1: But it was white around the neck, so when you had the shirt on.
2: Like a crew neck undershirt? Underneath,
1: but the other part of the shirt was a Pauly Shore shirt. Like, he had some movie, he gave it to me when I had him in studio. And that's so why I kept
3: it. So that's
1: it.
3: How you layered it?
1: Yeah.
2: Does she still have white those jeans that she was wearing the night you saw her?
1: That's what she was at. She's like, man, I wish I kept those just to see if I could fit into them and stuff.
3: Oh, heck yeah. I have shorts that I cannot fit into. I know for a fact I would never be able to fit
2: them.
3: But I keep them in case I have like a daughter. I can be like, this is what your mom used to wear. She used to be hot.
1: Butt cheeks would hang out.
2: And I'm like, thanks a lot, Mom. I can't fit these. You're shaming me.
1: So you didn't care, like, your butt cheeks were hanging out?
3: No, that was cool. If you couldn't see butt cheeks, you weren't cool.
2: Oh, really? Well, other people have other words for cool.
1: Yeah. Is that what it means, cool?
2: Is that what cool
3: is?
2: Cool
3: with the letter K.
1: Yeah. Oh. All right, the majority of us believe that you should never call someone on the phone before what time?
2: Oh, gosh. Call them on the phone, like, straight up?
1: Before
2: 10 a.m.
1: 10?
2: I don't know.
1: Wow.
2: I don't know people's situations.
1: Like, when do you think it's rude?
2: Before 9?
1: The study says 8.
3: Okay.
2: Really?
1: Like, 7:30, can't call them. 8, you can. And then you can't call them after, what, 8:30?
2: I feel like 9 is late enough.
1: And this is family. Yeah. Family can call whenever.
3: Right.
1: But I'm just saying.
3: But, like, your average person.
2: Monday through
3: I go
2: Friday.
3: Business-wise, like, 9 to 5. So I wouldn't probably call somebody before 9.
2: Yeah.
3: And I feel like it could be frowned upon In the sense, depending on who it is, after
2: but not
3: five.
2: Weekends.
3: Because
2: like
3: it's
2: weekends,
3: 9 to 5.
2: It'd be
3: it's
2: even
3: like,
2: later.
1: Yeah, if it's Saturday, yeah. You're not going to get a call from Rula till 1:30.
2: Oh, God, yeah. I could sleep like a champ.
3: Oh, yeah.
2: I am the Simone Biles of sleep. I'm a 10-time gold medalist.
1: Your husband earns husband points that weekend 100%. On weekends.
2: Dude, my husband gets a lot of husband points because that man wakes up with those children and he makes them scratch-made everything. Biscuits, pancakes, bacon. He's got it down, that crispy bacon. And I miss it all because I'm sleeping.
1: You're like, oh really?
2: I can smell the bacon, but I'm sleeping.
1: They say you should replace your shower curtain in your home every year. Sam?
3: I was wondering.
1: What do you
3: how
1: do?
3: Often are you supposed to do? Oh, well, I just replaced both of mine. Made a TikTok video about it.
1: Oh,
3: but
1: you, oh yeah, you did. That's where you left your toilet.
3: Like,
1: she needs some help real quick.
3: No, okay. You're shaming me, but there's no, I don't want a toilet paper holder.
1: She has her toilet, like she's showing off her beautiful little bathroom.
3: Because there,
1: and on, she has a stool next to the toilet.
2: Okay.
1: And on top of
3: it's
1: that,
3: a
1: it's
3: stylish.
1: It's just the toilet paper just sitting there. It looks like
2: you don't have a toilet paper holder on the wall.
3: No,
2: it's like,
3: there's gonna
2: be some way. Stand?
3: I don't because you have to turn so weird to get the toilet paper.
1: Could you hang it from the ceiling down in front of you?
3: I'm not
1: you
3: hanging off the, no, because I like that little table beside it, like the little stool that I have.
2: That's where she puts her phone to watch her phone while she's on the toilet.
3: And then you could have like spray or a candle or a little plant with a little stool. It makes sense, but my kids.
2: You know they sell even at Marshalls, like in Burlington.
3: I do not want a toilet paper holder.
1: You need something.
2: You put the toilet paper to store it, and then there's a little thing there to hold it to unravel.
3: I love it. No. I love my
1: show
3: little
1: the photo.
3: Stool with my toilet paper.
2: I mean, the toilet paper has to be held by every person using it to unravel the
3: it's
2: toilet
3: my
2: paper.
3: Private bathroom.
1: But you're doing
3: so
1: all this work to show your beautiful bathroom, all this work you've done, and then you ruin it with that one little
3: that's thing. So funny that that's your
2: it's missing.
3: That's your ick.
1: Because it's so simple to fix that situation. You did everything else. You made the whole bathroom look really great.
3: I don't.
2: And you don't have a toilet paper holder.
3: I'm trying to see.
2: It doesn't have to be in the wall because of the awkward thing. I'm just saying any discount store like Marshall's, Burlington, TJ Maxx, they have a section for the bathroom. And it's like a, you can get like black, you can get chrome,
1: see, look at,
2: you
1: I
2: get
1: like rough
2: polished nickel.
3: I like my little stool because then you can put things on it.
2: Okay,
3: and
2: you can put
3: like
2: a little fake plant, like put a little plant there.
3: Right, but my kid messes
2: your
3: with it. My kid messes with it.
2: But your kid's not going to unravel that toilet paper sitting there?
3: That's why it's there. And that's why there's nothing on top of it. But it was styled originally, and then my kid ruined all of
2: I'm
3: my
2: buy
3: styling.
2: You one of those toilet paper.
3: I don't want your toilet paper.
1: We know our Christmas gift. We're gonna
3: no,
1: get
3: I
1: you.
3: Don't. I don't want it. I like mine. My little.
2: I have a question that's going to lead into this. The next question. You just gave me an idea, but keep going with your facts.
3: I know,
1: I'm
3: going
1: good. Okay. Going I'm
2: so this is
1: up on time.
2: Speaking of, because look at how hard like one side to the other is. Like Eric, you are convinced like you have to have this. I also believe.
1: I just feel like
2: I agree with that.
1: She
2: you should
1: did some
2: have
1: great. She's showing off her
2: roller.
1: Bathroom, and it's like you're just ruining it right there with that. It's like you might as well have a crate.
3: Is it because it's out and about?
1: Yes.
3: Like the toilet paper's there. What if I put it in?
1: And why do you have a stool next to your crapper?
3: To put things on
1: your feet.
3: Yes.
2: No, she needs like a phone holder.
3: And sometimes
2: holder.
3: If I like give my...
1: That's what I'm saying. You got to get in there and get out of there.
2: An iPad holder.
3: Or if I'm giving the kids a bath, that's like where I'll put my beverage. And while I'm like giving them a bath.
2: Her martini.
1: Oh, God.
2: Like her tahini-rimmed legit martini in a glass. Like a glass
3: guys,
2: martini.
3: I'm living my best life with my stool in my bathroom.
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2: All right, my friends, y'all go to KRBE.com/prank call requests with an S. There's a short form to fill out, and Special K would really like for you to do that because now it's like he's caught up with everybody.
3: And you can also hit me up on Instagram, and that's at Radio Special K. I'll make it real easy for you. Now, when you reach out, I will follow up either via email or just give you a call. Like I reached out to Kyle this morning.
1: Hey, Special K. I just wanted to prank call one of my friends. They play darts at Tavern in Conroe.
3: Okay.
1: So I thought it'd be funny to prank call and tell her that walked out on a bar tab, and she's a very opinionated and loud type of person. So you could probably say that she, you know, she's gotten a little too drunk and loud and obnoxious, and that she's, you know, she's not allowed back at the dart tournament or something along those lines, just to kind of get her going. Because I know she'd have an opinion, and she'd probably have a really funny reaction for the radio.
3: Thanks for the setup, buddy.
1: All right, I'm excited.
2: And that's the direction you're going to go. The is that day party darts? Darty party?
6: Darty party.
3: How much comedy can you put into darts? I didn't know it would go this well.
6: Oh, really? Man.
3: This poor woman walked right into my hands.
2: Oh, wow.
3: I mean, this could not have worked out better. The day that I called her was the day after she was just at this tavern.
6: Oh, awesome.
3: So everything is falling completely into place. And this is how it went when we called her.
4: Hello?
5: Good morning, ma'am. My name is Randy. I am the assistant manager from the tavern.
4: Yes.
5: In Conroe. I'm so sorry to call you this morning, but I just started this position and they've asked me to go through the list of folks who, unfortunately, either the card didn't go through or the tab was walked.
4: Okay, I was just thinking this morning, did I pay my tab last night?
5: Right.
4: Can I call you back and I'll give you my card number? I'm driving right now.
5: You don't have to call me back and give me the card number. That's okay. Just come find me. I'm the feller with the brown mullet.
4: Okay.
5: And yes, ma'am.
4: We're there all the time.
5: I know. They said, hey, you know what? Just give her a call. Devil check. And actually, you know, what had happened was, I bet you people were putting drinks on your tab. You have a lot of friends on there. You got any friends that may have put drinks on your tab?
4: No, I was there last night. I think I had 4 beers, I think.
5: Okay, 4 beers. I'm going to write that down. And and I'm sorry they asked me to ask you about this. Is that why you were a little bit rambunctious during the dart tournament?
4: I wasn't at the dart tournament last night.
5: This what? Is in the past ones. Miss Amber asked me to reach out in regards to you heckling the folks who playing darts.
2: Uh-oh.
4: Are you being serious?
5: Yes, ma'am. They said that you've been arguing over the scores, and we can't have that.
4: You're joking right now.
5: No, ma'am. They said that we wanted to just reel you in a little bit because we do have a lot of darts going on, and y'all get a little bit wild when you win.
4: Okay.
5: They asked me to convey the new rules about no hollering during your throws.
4: First of all, I'm going to do what I want when I throw a dart tournament.
2: Mm-mm.
4: And second of all, I'm not being rude or disrespectful.
1: Oh.
4: And I don't understand. I don't even understand what this conversation is. So, okay, I accidentally did not pay my tab last night. I get that.
5: Okay.
4: I actually thought about that this morning.
5: Yes, ma'am.
4: Secondly, Amber told you to tell me.
5: She didn't want any confrontation. She didn't want you to holler at her because I know you get to hollering. I've seen you.
4: I haven't even been there in a long time.
5: Okay, they asked that you don't coach from across the bar. Not everyone needs to hear how it's going.
4: I don't coach. I don't care how people play their darts.
5: Okay, and you can't argue with the scoreboard. It's a board.
6: Y'all.
4: I don't argue with the scoreboard. Have I hit a scoreboard occasionally? Yes, what? I have. Not punch, but I'm like, every time I miss or something, I'll like knock the side of it.
5: Exactly, and that's what I'm saying. Maybe we'll just cut you back after the 2 beers, and then you can stop heckling folks, because we can't have that, and we're going to have to suspend you if you keep cursing me out.
2: Uh-oh.
5: Ma'am.
2: Oh, my God.
5: Miss.
4: Okay. That's fine. Thank you.
5: Wait. One more thing. Do you know a Kyle?
4: Yes.
5: Okay, he has reached out to me. My name is Special K from KRBE, The Rula Show with Eric.
4: Okay, what?
5: I do the prank calls on KRBE radio.
4: Okay.
5: And Kyle reached out to me, and he said I should call Miss and give her hell about the darts tournament.
4: Okay.
5: So I am just messing with you. Don't worry. I don't want you to run on down to the tavern and start hollering at people.
4: I was like, this cannot be real. Don't tell me how to play darts.
5: She was like, don't effing tell me how to play darts. She said,
4: oh my God.
5: She said, I only hit the scoreboard twice.
7: Oh.
5: She tickled.
4: Okay, you're being for real. This is really who you are.
5: I am really Special K. I'm the one who does the prank calls really on special. KRBE's Rulo Show with Eric. Yes. Kyle and I are friends now.
4: Okay. Oh my God. I'm like, what the crazy.
5: Do you have a message for Kyle who set this up?
4: He's an ass.
5: There you go.
4: I love him.
5: Can you say Special K pranked me on KRBE?
4: Special K pranked me on KRBE.
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3: Good morning from the Bell Furniture Unbeatable Prices Traffic Desk. 59 Southwest Freeway northbound between Hillcroft and the 610 West Loop. There is roadwork across three lanes. There's heavy delays from Bel Air Boulevard. It's about a 10-minute slowdown. 610 West Loop northbound at Highway 290. There is some trouble at the off-ramp. 59 East Tex Freeway southbound at Townsend Boulevard. A wreck was just cleared. There's still some stop-and-go from Kingwood. I'm Becca Parker with your KRBE traffic check.
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3: Good morning. Houston, Texas.
14: Yeah.
3: It's Monday, September 21st of 2026, and it's 5:59 a.m. And it's Rula, Eric, Special K, and Sam. And Eric, are you having your coffee right now?
15: No,
3: you
15: I
3: said
15: forgot.
3: This week you're going to try and do coffee every day.
15: I didn't get it up in time.
3: Well, we have coffee here.
15: This is coffee right. Suck.
16: You don't
15: here.
16: Even need coffee, Eric, because I have this.
15: Oh yeah.
3: 21st day of September.
15: Oh yeah.
3: Oh, the night of September.
16: Yeah.
3: Turn it up a little louder. Let me hear it. Yeah. Where's the hook of it? Any chance we get the hook?
16: Nope. Merlin, this is all your game.
15: Yeah.
3: Okay.
15: We'll have to get rid of it.
3: All we know is, body doesn't make any sense. Body A potty bar is a dance move, a potty bar. Anyway, there's a thing about coffee, Eric. Take a coffee break with your coworkers. Join
15: all
3: me
15: right.
3: and Sam
16: Yay.
3: For the coffee world.
15: I don't know, can I go straight into coffee?
3: Yes.
15: I don't need, like, if I'm
16: what?
15: Drinking lattes
16: what
15: or cajillos.
3: Whatever. No, cajillos is different. Do not put alcohol with your coffee in the morning. That is a problem.
16: Nah.
3: You have a problem if you have a cajillo in the morning.
15: Irish coffee or something?
3: No, no. We're talking just coffee. Whether you want an Americano, a cortado, a latte, a regular drip coffee.
15: And Splenda?
3: Cappuccinos.
15: Or,
3: yes, Splenda. Whatever you want.
15: No,
3: whatever you
15: do
3: want.
15: Do we have it here?
3: Yes, we have Splenda.
16: So.
3: I know we have Splenda.
15: Yes, I know it's bad for me, but so is coffee probably.
3: It's fine. It says that when stressed out.
15: Coffee breath.
3: When stressed out, men consumed caffeine. They remained nervous and jittery if they were by themselves. But if they were anxious and they had the caffeine as part of a group, their feelings of stress were reduced. According to the University of Bristol in England. So we are a group.
15: All right, I'll go try
3: You can have some coffee.
15: During the next break, once we take a break, I will go get some.
16: I feel like we're peer pressuring him.
15: No,
3: He said last
15: week
3: that he's
15: going
3: to try and have one every single day
15: is
3: this
15: there
3: week.
15: Is a button? Is it a...
16: I didn't brew coffee because I had to take my kids to daycare.
15: Oh.
16: And so I made coffee at home. And Kev isn't here, so nobody else drinks coffee.
15: Maybe
3: I
15: I'll,
3: drink it, but I'm,
15: maybe I'll tell
3: and
15: her.
3: I almost was going to wait for your coffee here because I'm out of creamer at home. I can't believe it.
15: Maybe I'll send Cameron out. I'll send somebody out to get it.
3: Tim Hortons.
15: Oh, yeah.
3: Tim Hortons is right down the way.
16: If you do that, I definitely want a specialty coffee then.
3: Yes, for sure. Is there anything maple happening at Tim Hortons?
15: Come on!
3: Tim Hortons has a maple leaf in their logo. They better have like a fall maple coffee. I'm looking at their website right now. Let me go pull it up.
15: Pick what you guys want.
3: And see what Tim Hortons has to offer us today.
16: Yay! Coffee on Eric on a Monday. Guys, I had the most stressful weekend since this is like our...
3: Tree of Trust time?
16: Tree of Trust. Is that okay? Or did you have other things planned right now?
3: Tell us. What happened?
16: Okay. It's 6:02. No one's going to hear.
3: What happened? No one's listening. Go.
16: Okay, so on Friday, my husband and I closed on the laundromat.
15: Good job. Congratulations.
16: Thank you so much. So now we are officially business owners.
3: Wow.
16: However, with Mark not being here, I had to be el jefe.
3: You had to be what? Oh, el jefe. Wait, real quick.
16: La jefe.
3: This is a working laundromat already. You don't have to do anything. You're just taking it over as an ownership. You're not starting a laundromat and trying to get machines and trying to get customers.
16: Correct.
3: Okay.
16: However, the paperwork.
3: Oh, it's crazy.
16: is insane.
7: Like, did you even read it all?
16: The paperwork was insane. And then having to go through like every single machine and like this, and meet all of the employees and like everything. And then I have like so many meetings. And then as soon as the keys were in my hands, I left. And then they called me and they're like, the internet's down because we had to switch everything over. You know what I mean? So now the process of switching everything over.
7: Oh my God, water, your first problem, like 2 minutes into owning
16: like,
7: it.
16: Everything. And I was like, Mark,
15: you're like, Mark, I didn't want to do this more than me. You didn't want to be home for this?
16: So I have been so stressed out. And then Santiago is up in Pennsylvania. So
7: yeah,
16: at least I don't have two kids at the laundromat, but it's a little tater. And so Teo

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1: A few things. Just
2: bonjour.
3: Please and thank you.
1: Let me give you my headphone or my AirPods. They're the ones that can...
2: Translate. Have you tried them?
1: I've been for a year. I don't think I've ever done it.
2: Oh my gosh, Eric.
1: That's why
3: you
1: didn't have
3: to need them. Is Spanish on there? Spanish has to be on there.
1: Oh yeah.
2: Oh yeah, it has to be.
1: I think
2: even the new big AirPods, my brother just got the ones that are over the head. And I think he said
3: headphones?
2: The headphone ones. I think he said that those translate too, but.
1: I'll bring them in and we'll test them out.
2: Oh yeah, because Susanna speaks.
1: Yeah. Well, have you put it on when they do Bueno o Malo? You can cheat.
2: I like this idea. But yeah, I'm very blessed for the chaos right now, but it is a lot. It's a lot. And Mark will not be home until Friday.
1: Oh, no.
3: Welcome to business ownership.
1: So you might be getting phone calls this morning during the show.
2: I could be. But that's why I'm like, if you're offering coffee, I'm very excited. Rula, did you go through the menu yet? Do you know what you're getting?
3: I'm looking at it, but I wonder if every Tim Horton is this way, because there are a lot of choices, and it doesn't sound like it should be this
1: way. That one seems small over there.
3: They have a lot of food. I didn't know they had this much food there. They even have sandwiches.
1: I'm going to start off slow with a latte.
3: I'm looking for something maple. It's fall officially anyway, but also a maple leaf is in their logo. I'm looking for something maple, and the only thing I'm seeing is a maple cold brew versus like a drip coffee of some sort. Maybe they have like a special of the day, but they have a maple cream cold brew iced coffee.
1: There you go.
3: If you get that, Eric, you will be bouncing off these walls in 45 minutes.
1: I'm used to like the two espressos drinking that.
3: Double espressos?
1: Yeah, that's what I'm used to getting.
3: Okay, then maybe you can do cold
2: yeah,
3: brew.
2: Or like they have protein lattes. Get your extra protein in there.
3: Don't put him in that
1: protein
3: world.
1: Latte,
3: he's just not dipping his toe in the coffee pot.
1: What does that do? I need more
3: protein.
1: All he's doing.
2: Yeah, exactly. You could do a protein latte. Let me see.
1: Oh, yeah. I got that red stuff, so
2: yeah,
1: you take it. Protein.
2: Protein latte with sugar-free vanilla syrup.
3: Or they got a Tim Classic. It's a Belgian chocolate, French vanilla, or a double-double. What's a double-double?
2: Whoa.
3: Hot or iced?
1: Do they let you go in there and taste it like ice cream?
2: No. Because these are all like...
3: No.
1: Made.
2: Yes. But like they have to put all this stuff in.
1: I'd be like, I'd hate to spend $7 on something I don't like.
3: Well, welcome to being a consumer.
1: I feel like my kids do that all the time.
2: For you, if you don't like it.
3: Ooh, they have roasted hazelnut latte. You'll like that. Ooh, maple cinnamon latte. That's what I'm going to get.
2: What are you getting?
3: Maple cinnamon latte.
1: That's what a regular latte.
2: Yeah.
3: Yes, like you can do a regular, but you don't want any flavors?
2: You can have vanilla or caramel.
3: Well, they just have a regular plain cafe latte.
1: Yeah,
3: that's like a cappuccino and a flat white.
1: I want to keep it simple.
2: And they always add sugar to it.
3: Sam, they have pistachio cream, but that's iced only. They have Belgian chocolate mocha, salted caramel.
1: Would you look down on a guy if he ordered all that stuff?
2: Yes.
1: You'd be like, what is
3: it? If you ordered it with 17 directions,
2: and then can you add sprinkles on top.
3: I'm a man. I just drink black coffee.
1: Yeah, it should probably be black. I suppose you drink a black coffee.
3: You can do coffee with like a little bit of cream.
2: Yeah,
3: or some
2: Mark
3: sugar
2: enjoys like, I'd get him like a pumpkin spice latte.
3: Yeah, why not? The PSL. Yeah, but she gets it for him. He doesn't walk in and say, hi, can I have a PSL, please?
2: I don't know what he says. I don't know. Okay, we're definitely getting something.
3: Yeah, because today's officially the last day of summer. But I'm sorry, can we be real? The last day of summer is like your kid's first day of school. And if you don't have a kid in school, your last day of summer is Labor Day weekend.
1: Yeah.
3: That's really what it is. Are we seriously talking about the last day of summer today? Come on.
1: It's not even close here. We still got another 6 weeks.
3: I mean, we have a hot as hell weekend that we just went through.
2: Uh-huh.
3: I was angry.
2: I was angry
3: at how hot it was yesterday. I'm in my garage. The garage door is open. My kids had thrown their bikes down, so I couldn't get through the garage because they had blocked the stuff. And I'm like, what the hell? And I'm trying to not kill myself trying to get through these giant bikes. My kids aren't small anymore. The bikes are giant. And they're just dried mud all over them because they had gone in the mud the last time and they just put them in there. So I'm just like so hot. And I'm trying to move these bikes. Take them outside and I hose them down.
1: They should have done that as soon as they were done.
3: Yeah, but they didn't care because it was dried mud from the last time they had ridden them. They didn't even probably
1: notice.
3: Give two craps.
2: Mm-mm.
3: But
2: and
3: I noticed.
2: They're kids. They're like, whatever. Who
3: because,
2: cares
3: you know, the dried mud
2: then, outside.
3: Right. But the bikes go inside, and then all that dried mud flaked off onto the floor of the garage that I had already cleaned. So I was like, you know what? This heat is making me angry. Anyway, it's Monday. Hi, everybody.
1: Fun of the letter now.
2: Hello.
3: Hey, everybody. Your poison in the morning? Is it coffee? What is the must-go-to thing? I want to do that thing of, like, what's the worst thing you've eaten before 7 o'clock? Can we do that at 6:40?
1: Yeah.
3: Because I laugh so hard at what people are eating right now. Somebody right now is having, like, cold lasagna in a bowl.
1: Oh, something I had.

0: last night. Yeah, they're like, okay, I'm just gonna eat that.
1: Yeah,
0: I mean, it's a barbecue all day yesterday. I'm gonna have some extra brisket.
1: Yeah, somebody's
2: that
1: eating
2: sounds
1: in,
2: normal.
1: And
2: cold lasagna.
1: I know, cold lasagna. But you're not even heating it up. You're just gonna start scooping into that
2: thing. I can't stop.
1: It's ridiculous.
0: You're savage.
2: I like cold
0: that.
2: Pizza, but the lasagna, that's where I cross the line.
0: Cold pizza does not seem good to me.
2: I love
1: no,
2: cold
1: you know
2: pizza.
1: What? Cold pizza I can get on board with if I'm lazy and in a hurry. I will grab a slice of cold pizza.
0: Still an air fryer for like 1 minute and it's good.
1: No, I don't have time for that.
2: You got to pull out the air fryer. We don't got time for that.
1: It's 78 degrees right now, Houston. It is a high of 93. It's going to feel way hotter than that all week long. All week long, we're in the 90s.
2: No.
1: We're in the 90s all dang week long. The first time I see any precipitation on this grid.
0: Like Saturday or something?
1: Next Tuesday.
0: Tuesday!
2: Oh!
1: Next Tuesday.
0: Sucks.
1: Still, that's where it goes to 87 as a high. Let's see if that changes through the week. But yeah, it's going to be hot. But whatever, we're here for it.
0: Watch my mood.
1: We're feeling okay.
0: I'm a little tired right now. I got like 4 hours
1: of
0: sleep.
1: Get some coffee. Why'd you get 4 hours sleep? You can tell us about it next.
0: I don't know why.
1: Yeah.
0: I don't know. I'm just busy.
1: Mm. Tom Cruise is going so hard on his new movie, The Digger.
0: I don't know about this movie.
1: This guy has now, he is catering to what all the 25-year-olds want. And I wonder at what point, like, where is he going to... Is he going to, like, have lunch with Spider-Man next?
0: Oh, yeah.
1: Just to promote his movie?
2: Oh, probably. Yeah.
1: He'll be with Tom Holland and Zendaya. I'm like, oh, look at us. Oh, why is Tom Cruise with Tom Holland? Because he's riding the coattails of the biggest blockbuster movie ever in the history of ever.
0: Smart man.
1: Spider-Man Brand New Day. We'll give you some scoop next. It's the Rula Show with Eric and KRBE.
3: 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I-45 Gulf Freeway southbound at Griggs. There's reports of a crash. We are seeing a backup from Wayside. 59 Southwest Freeway northbound at Hillcroft. That road work was picked up. Three lanes are now reopened. 610 North Loop westbound at 290. There's still some trouble at the off-ramp. It slows you down an extra 6 minutes. I'm Becca Parker with your KRBE traffic check.
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1: Listen, I don't know how many people listen to us on the app when they're at Disney World, but you know the song that we just played, Earth, Wind, and Fire? Do you remember very first night, in the 21st night of September?
0: Yeah.
1: They're playing that on a loop there today.
0: What?
1: In one specific area. Over and over again.
0: It's a small world, maybe?
1: Why?
0: It's a small world. I'll take
1: that
0: out.
1: Did they sing about September 21st? We'll talk about
0: That's weird.
1: And then 10 years ago today, this show started on NBC. And I'm like, oh my God, it's already been 10 years? I don't know if I can watch it again. Maybe watch it to whole
0: there's
1: different
0: a reason,
1: world.
0: There's a reason Sam liked it from episode one. That's why she was hooked. I know it.
1: I could guess, but we'll talk about it
0: You
1: next.
0: Know it
1: Scoop's
0: is.
1: Scoop's next. Here is Olivia Dean. Then we get to Scoop on The Rula Show with Eric and KRBE.

0: 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Yeah. 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
2: Okay, if you're just waking up, guess what? It's Monday.
3: Yep. Texans suck.
2: The Texans and the Astros are killing me.
4: And
2: what
4: the Steelers.
2: Are they doing?
3: Steelers suck.
2: Forget the stupid Steelers. We're talking about the Texans and the Astros. God, that was so embarrassing.
3: Cowboys won, though.
2: That was so embarrassing.
3: Woo-woo.
2: We got swept by the stupid Braves all weekend at Daikin Park.
4: Boo.
2: Jeepers. One of my friends went to that game on Saturday, and he said, do you know that every single time I've come to this game, he hasn't been to barely any Astros games. But of like the five he's been to in his life, they've lost every. He's never been there for a win.
3: That's his fault, then.
2: And yeah, they were winning bad. When he texted me that. They were winning when they... I go, well, this is going to be the streak. It's going to break today, baby. It's going to break today. Nah. Then we lost on Saturday.
5: How can you... you have the... Probably the MVP, Yordan.
2: Yeah.
5: And then closer. Hader is like 26 and 20, for 26. Like, you have the best closer. No losses. And we suck. I don't get it.
2: I mean...
5: Like, we have that guy and that guy. And in between, it's all just...
2: Well, Aaron Getty, is that his name?
5: Spencer?
2: Aaron Getty?
5: He's not here.
2: Who's the one that... Paredes?
5: Isak?
2: I don't know. You tell me. I can't keep track of our players anymore. I used to know them all.
5: Isak Paredes, yeah.
2: One of them is doing a great job when he gets that bat. Yeah. I'm so frustrated. Can you tell?
5: Pitching.
2: I can't. I don't have the mental capacity to be this emotionally invested in the Astros playoffs. I can't.
5: No, don't worry about it.
2: I should just turn myself off.
5: After this week, it's over. We have to go to Seattle. And then Texas plays.
2: We're only a game and a half behind the Rangers.
5: So really just half a game then.
2: Okay, why half a game?
5: If we tie them, we win.
2: That's what I'm saying. So you're acting like we're 10 games back.
5: I know, but we have to go to Seattle.
2: Okay, fine. We do better on the road than in Daikin Park, honestly. Yeah. Like, look at that. The icebox didn't do crap for us, and neither did the damn juice box either.
5: Nope.
2: We lost three World Series in the juice box.
5: Except the one time.
2: We're better off.
5: On the road.
2: Away from our house.
4: Right.
2: That's where they win. Okay, by the way, in case this came across your socials, I'm just going to clarify again. Billy Joel has not passed away. This was a scary thing for a lot of Billy Joel fans. For some reason, Google search result listed that he had died.
5: Oh, dear.
2: Yeah, Google misinformed anybody who searched his name that he had died, and his publicist rushed out a statement to say, no, he is not dead. I was just emailing with him. He's fine. That's happened one time in our world, Sam. There's a really revered guy in our radio industry, and somebody had texted me, did so-and-so pass away? I was like, oh, my God, did they? So then I had to start digging to see if this was true, and I had to call a couple of other higher-up people that would know him, and then those were like, wait, what? And then I was like, Eric, did so-and-so pass away?
5: I either talked to a ghost?
2: Because when I had called, no answer on the phone, so I was like, oh, God, tell me he didn't pass away. And it was like, he's like, wow, that's so cool. I was part of a death hoax for 10 minutes.
4: Oh, my gosh, that's dramatic.
2: So crazy. All right, so Tom Cruise is heavy-hitting hard press for the movie The Digger. He was talking to Taylor Swift on Sunday Night Football or Monday Night Football so he could be there.
5: Oh, yeah.
2: Then he was on Travis Kelce's podcast, New Heights, hitting that on it. He's going hard for the Swiftie world. He is hitting Swifties hard.
5: Yeah, and he wants a younger generation because this movie does not look like it's going to be for the younger generation. I don't know.
4: Yeah, it didn't.
5: I'm intrigued by it. But I don't know if it's going
4: to
5: be any good.
4: Is it going to the movies or is it going straight to streaming?
5: Yeah, movies. No, movie Tom Cruise is a movie guy.
4: I figure.
2: It's a satirical comedy.
4: Are you going to pay for it?
2: Like, yeah, you have to pay for it.
4: No, I'm asking, like, sorry.
5: I would.
4: Like, if Eric's going to pay for it because you're saying it doesn't look very good?
5: I kind of want to pay for it just to see.
2: See how the theater is?
5: I mean,
2: how full it is?
5: People that like Tom Cruise, if like you think he's hot and stuff, you're definitely not going to like it for that part.
2: Well, because here's what's about. He's a wealthy oil tycoon. Who accidentally causes a massive global ecological disaster, and then he scrambles to prove that he's humanity's savior. Why doesn't look good? He's Digger Rockwell, the world's most powerful billionaire and CEO.
5: And remember how he used to always brag about doing his own stunts and like stuntmen, like he does them all. And then we had a stuntman friend call in and go, "That's BS. I've been upset with him.
2: Yeah,
5: he'll do some things, but not
2: right." Everything. That guy's like, "I've done stuff for him."
5: I mean, he's done a lot of stuff more than anybody would do. But now he's bragging that he can get in the outfit for Digger. It's like a old man outfit, costume and makeup. Takes 6 hours the first day. He timed it. He goes, okay, guys, we're going to get this down. And the last day, we got into 1 hour. I'm like, oh, God, now you're making people think you can do all that makeup in 1 hour? Come on. This guy.
2: What about, so
5: he's a handful.
2: Because nothing makes you more mad than wasting your time on a movie that sucks or stinks, or you just feel like you're wasting time.
4: Mm-hmm.
2: Sam, yesterday I told Eric that I got suckered into watching a movie with Charlie Sheen in it.
5: There's your first, if it's not in the from the 80s, yeah, so you should just pass, or early 90s.
2: And I'm like, wait, what's this movie?
4: What movie was it?
2: So, because 9/11 happened on, you know, obviously 9/11.
4: Yes.
2: It was the 25th anniversary. My algorithm is showing me stuff of, like, the real life stuff, right? So, you know, all the real life stuff that's come around since then, like all the video of the news and blah, blah, blah. So I click this thing because I thought, oh, wow, I guess they made a movie about a real, like, situation in this elevator? Huh. And it's Gina Gershon, Charlie Sheen. Who's the other major
5: Whoopi
2: person?
5: Goldberg, you said?
2: Whoopi Goldberg. That's what caught me.
5: Luis Guzman,
2: because he's been in our studio.
4: What movie is it? So I can
2: it's
4: Google
2: called
4: it.
2: 9/11, but I didn't know that.
4: Oh.
2: Because it was on my phone, and it just rolled into it. And I was like, oh, this is about an elevator situation. Like, you know, you hear all these amazing stories of survival. Like, how do these people get out? These 18 people that survived because of the man in the red bandana. All these things. Okay. So it comes up. Whoopi Goldberg, Academy Award winner. Charlie Sheen, Gina Gershon, Luis Guzman. And he was here in our studio. He's done so many different movies.
4: Right.
2: And I'm like, oh, huh. And it's about five people who were in the elevator in one of the towers when the plane struck and how they got out. And I go, gosh, that's interesting. I never, ever, ever watch movies that are made about 9/11. It's too stressful for me.
4: Right.
2: I don't care if it's been 25 years. This is going to have to be like long after I'm gone. Someone's going to make a Titanic type movie and everyone's going to understand 9/11 and how we felt.
5: And
2: you know,
5: because
2: we're
5: going to
2: be 80 years old. They're going to put a love story in it.
5: And you're going to be like, if you were alive, you'd be like, oh, that was ridiculous. The hell?
2: But this one got me because I was like, well, Whoopi Goldberg. Oh, okay. And I'm halfway through it. I go, did this really happen? This is the dumbest crap ever. I was so mad.
5: So did you find out?
2: Then I Googled, no, the 2017 movie starring Charlie Sheen and Whoopi Goldberg is not based on a true story. I'm like, what girl, crap is this? Like, don't make some
4: so
2: damn
4: time.
2: Movie about something that didn't happen when so many amazing things did happen. Just shut up.
5: There was some. You should have watched the other movie. There's a movie where they're in the elevator. Was it called The Devil or something? Like, there's like six people in the elevator, and one of them is the devil.
4: Ew, that sounds terrifying.
2: Yeah, I don't want to watch that either.
5: They don't know which one it is. It's crazy.
2: Well, it is almost October feels if you're into scary vibes, but
5: I forget the name of it.
2: Oh, wait, hold on. It says this movie was adapted from the film Elevator, which is an award-winning, critically acclaimed stage play written by Patrick James Carson that premiered in 2011. The playwright, that has nothing to do with the devil. It's just about people trapped in the elevator. They were... Oh, God, this is so obnoxious. And I told Eric how it ends, Sam, and it's so obnoxious how it ends. I mean, obviously we know how it ends, but does it? There's supposed to be five survivors in the elevator. Nope. One of them didn't make it out. And the way he doesn't make it out makes you so mad that you're like, what the hell?
5: Yeah, mine was called Devil, released in 2010. Five strangers get trapped in an office building elevator in Philly.
2: That has to be what this was.
5: That sounds like the worst thing to happen.
2: This is the exact same thing.
4: Perfect.
2: This is the exact same thing, Eric. They instead moved them to the World Trades in New York. Five people trapped in an elevator in the World Trades in New York.
5: And strange and violent events happen when the lights go out. The people outside and inside realize that the devil is walking among them.
4: That sounds awful, especially because we have to take the elevator every single day.
2: I know,
4: for work.
2: And you know what's crazy?
5: It's only an hour 20, so it's not like it's...
2: Look, I said this to my husband, or did I say it to you, Eric? I can't remember. I talked to both of y'all so much, I can't keep it straight. You remember when we had the fire here, or the alleged fire here?
4: Yes.
5: The fire alarm went off.
2: The fire alarm went off. And, you know, a lot of times somebody will tell us, the speakers will say, it's a false alarm, don't worry about it. Or we'll be like, do we have to go? Now, you hear it's a false alarm, don't worry about it. Everyone's like so happy we're not inconvenienced to move from our butts from our desks, right? So the day that we had that false alarm, and Kevin thinks we're crazy for taking the elevator down, because I was like, I'm taking the stairs. It's only seven flights. One of those stories of survival, when the one plane got hit the one tower, all the other people that were like, I don't know, should we go or not? They had already started going down the stairs, and one of the surviving witnesses had said he was in the stairwell, and then the thing came on, and the person said, well, it's the other building. You know, you don't have to evacuate if you don't want to, but you can if you want to. And then tons of people just went back, like, F this, I'm not walking down 60 flights. Because we're lazy. We're lazy people. You know what I mean? Like, we're only on the seventh floor, and we're lazy.
5: My brother-in-law works
2: Imagine
5: at the Williams
2: if we're
5: Tower.
2: On 60.
5: And Friday, the alarms went off, so that take all the elevators then go down to the bottom, so you can't leave. You have to take the stairs.
2: It's really terrifying.
5: So he's like, it's like 2:30, 3 o'clock on a Friday. All right, I'm out of here.
4: Yeah,
5: he's went, he took the stairs. He went down like 50, 40 floors.
2: Yeah, it just
5: down
2: reinforced. Down
5: Williams Tower. He's like, my legs.
2: And he's like, oh, my God,
5: you think it'd be easier to walk down, but that stuff hurts, too.
2: That's
5: it's like
2: lot.
5: When you go down a hill, your mountain and stuff.
2: Actually, going down is worse on your knees than going up.
5: I think it is.
2: Because you're going,
5: and it's not
2: what
5: natural.
2: Is the, some doctors give me the stat. Is it like 200 times your weight is going down on your knee joints when you're going down the stairs?
4: Oh, gosh.
2: Yeah.
4: I don't know.
2: Something crazy like that. 37530. But my point is, even us on the seventh floor didn't want to walk down seven flights.
4: I would have done it.
2: Of course, I understand why so many people.
5: You can now.
2: Right now.
5: By the way, you got your two teases. I don't want to run out of time.
2: Okay, yeah.
5: You teased two things.
2: One is, what's the horrible thing you've eaten? Oh,
5: no,
4: that's it.
5: Yeah, remember?
4: Oh, 640.
2: Why the Earth, Wind, and Fire is about, I forgot about that.
5: Yeah, no, that's why I'm like, I think
2: I did the Tom Cruise story already.
5: No, the other one was
2: Earth, Wind, and
5: 10
2: Fire.
5: Years ago, something came out.
2: Oh, okay, hold on, let's do this real quick. Earth, Wind, and Fire is about September 21st because that was the birth date, the expected birth date of Maurice White's son. It was previously thought it was just a random date they sang about. Do you remember? But no, it's about the expected birth date of Maurice White's son. And in recognition of today, Epcot at Walt Disney World is playing this song all day on Guardians of the Galaxy Cosmic Rewind.
5: Oh, that's funny.
2: Yeah, so you play it 10, if you ride that ride 3 times in a row, you're getting the same song.
5: So you'll never be able to.
4: Wow.
5: It's always fun on that ride because you're wondering, what song am I going to get?
4: Oh,
5: they have like 10 songs. You don't get to pick them. They just happen.
2: We almost forgot to practice. Okay, here's the other story. This Is Us on NBC turns 10 today.
5: I can't believe it's been 10 years.
2: And I cannot. It premiered on September 20th, 2016, and that was a Tuesday night. And the weird thing is, I never, ever, ever watch regular television, like when a start of a show is happening, especially one that's like, you know, like Chicago Fire or whatever. I just don't watch that stuff. But I had happened to be in my room and the TV was on when it started. And it starts with a stat of typed words. And it talks about how many people in the world share the same birthday. And do they have anything in common? And I was like, oh, that caught my attention. And then the whole thing played out.
5: Because it throws you off.
2: Yes, it throws you off. If you've never seen This Is Us, I'm kind of jealous of you. Because you can watch this whole show now and be just as, what?
5: I might try it.
2: With every episode. But if you have watched it, what's cool is on the rewatch, since you know what's going to happen, you're like, oh my gosh, I didn't see that before.
4: Yeah, that's true.
5: But so, the reason I thought Sam loved that show because it was in Pennsylvania.
4: Yes.
5: That guy, what's his name?
2: Justin Hartley.
5: No, the dad.
2: Oh, Milo Ventimiglia. He's a Steelers fan.
5: I remember, didn't he come out naked wearing a terrible towel?
2: Mm-hmm.
5: So I'm like, oh yeah, that has Sam all over it. She loves sexy bodies and the Steelers.
4: He's a good looking man and he's rocking Steelers. So.
2: 106 episodes of 6 seasons. If you've never seen This Is Us,
4: it gives you all the feels. I stopped watching it once I like moved away because my mom and I watched it together, but then life just happened.
5: I think I watched the first two. Whenever they was about a Vietnam angle.
4: Yes.
5: I remember, really, you watched it. You told me everything that happened. So I'm like, oh.
4: You don't need to watch it.
5: I asked you to.
2: Yeah.
5: I don't need to watch it now. Now I know that's his brother or something. I don't know.
2: Was like, where's this going? This Is Us. Somewhere in there, they lost me for a little bit. And then they got me back.
5: By the way, everyone's texting the spoiler for Devil in the elevator. So don't look at that, guys, if you want to watch that one.
4: I'm not watching it, so I'm not really. Thank you.
5: So now we got.
2: Look, somebody texted me. 7 times your body weight goes across your knees every time you step up. What about when you go down? Is it 100? I don't know. But anyway, coming up next. Are you eating something right now that is just terrible? Yeah. It's not even 7 a.m.?
5: Come on. Spill the beans right
2: You're
5: now.
2: You're not waking up with a piece of toast or a bagel or a piece of fruit or some eggs.
5: You got
2: a
5: chicken
2: leg.
5: You saw it in there. You got some chicken. Cold chicken's the best.
2: You got cold lasagna in a bowl.
4: Gross.
2: Or you got carbonara or something. You got steak. Some leftover steak. You're not even heating it up.
5: Some ding dongs. You're like, oh, hell yeah. That's the breakfast of champions.
2: Yeah, Susie Q's or whatever the heck they're called. 833-390-KR. RBE is our phone number. Tell us what's the worst thing you're eating right now. And it's not even 7 o'clock yet. You're starting off your
5: Monday. Oh, damn.
2: The whole week is screwed now. 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
6: Good morning from the Bell Furniture. Unbeatable prices, traffic desk. 59 Southwest Freeway, northbound at Chimney Rock. There's a crash in the center lane. You've got a 5-minute slowdown from Hillcroft. 610 North Loop westbound at Highway 290. That crash was just cleared from the off-ramp. 59 southbound between I-10 and I-45. There's 5 minutes of stop and go. I'm Becca Parker with your KRBE traffic check.
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2: All right, good morning. Happy Monday to you, Houston, Texas. We just want to know, hey, what are you eating? And it's not even 7 a.m. yet. You got some fried onion rings or something?
3: Yeah, something that's Funyuns. Not normal breakfast foods.
2: Funyuns and a Coke Zero.
3: Oh, man.
25: Ew, your breath would be smelling so bad for the rest of the day.
2: Oh, Lord. JR.
3: That's how I feel
2: first.
3: Now with that coffee I just drank.
2: Oh, stop. Coffee is great. 833-390-KRBE is our phone number. If you've eaten something that's not the norm for breakfast, it's not even 7 a.m. JR, hi. Good morning. Welcome to the Rula Show with Eric.
26: Hello. Good morning. Good morning.
3: What are you eating already?
2: Or what are you eating right now?
26: I'm actually eating one of these, like, buffalo cheesy sticks from, like, you know, those little rollers out in, set like 7-Eleven or something like that?
3: Yeah.
26: Yeah, like that with a white monster right now.
3: Wait, what's a white monster?
2: Is that an energy drink?
26: Yeah. Yeah, it's an energy drink, yeah.
3: What kind of flavor is white monster?
25: What are you doing with your life, JR?
2: JR, what are you saying? A buffalo stick and a white monster?
25: Are you going to work? Or
26: it's because, like, you know, I just kind of need a little bit of the protein, a little bit of the caffeine. Got to get it going, you know?
2: You got like 400 milligrams. Your heart needs a check, honey.
3: It's a buffalo cheese stick or a buffalo chicken tender roller?
26: Yeah, it's like, I don't know. It's like just a whole chicken stick. It's got like pockets of cheese in it. It's really good, though. Spicy.
3: So was it freshly made or was it like... Been there since 2 a.m.
26: They're just like, yeah, they're just there rolling, you know?
2: I'm in the gas station.
3: Do you have a job with a bathroom nearby? Or?
2: It's like you're riding dirty.
26: Yeah.
25: Hi, JR.
26: Yeah, there's some stuff around. Yeah.
2: JR,
26: it's
2: early
26: in the morning.
2: Is this a normal thing for you to eat this type of food in the morning, or just like one of these one-offs?
26: Yeah, it's just kind of like one of those, like, you know, I guess, cravings, like, you know, that's it.
2: Well, I'm going to mom you right now, and I'm very worried about your white monster choice for the day.
3: Yeah, what'd you have for dinner? What was your meals yesterday? Let's go back to yesterday. Did you have some vegetables, son?
25: Green beans, a salad.
26: I had a steak with some asparagus, you know.
2: Nice.
3: That's good. At least you had that. Now your pee stinks. Okay, now we know.
25: Ew, Eric.
2: Did you know that some people can't smell that?
3: But they still have it. But they think they don't. But they do.
2: Gross. JR, what's your job? Like, what kind of job do you have that you need this kind of fuel?
26: I'm currently in the service right now, so I'm sitting out in Fort Carson right now, just listening to you guys at 5 a.m. in the morning, waiting for morning formation.
2: Oh, wow, really?
25: Well, thank you.
3: So you left the base to go get a buffalo?
26: Oh no, there's like we have like shop bets close all around base. So some of them have them, some of them don't. Again, once I see it, sometimes I'm like, you know what? Today's one of those days. I'll grab it.
1: That's funny.
25: Treat yourself.
2: You've definitely made me laugh today, JR. I appreciate you so much.
1: Well, enjoy your day, man.
26: Hey, you guys have a great one. I love you guys. You love too. The show.
1: Thanks for listening.
2: Love
1: over
2: you too, honey.
1: That's awesome.
2: Thank you so much, JR, for making this part of your day. You have a great day, and you let us know how that monster. Only one monster today, JR, coming to mom you. Yeah, you can have more than that. There's too much caffeine.
26: Sorry. The rest of it, rest of the day is water. I got you guys.
2: Got you. Got you. All right, baby.
1: I'm sure he's
2: have
1: a great
2: shape.
1: Day. He's young.
2: This guy can freaking bench press all three of us at the same time, I'm sure.
1: He can eat 10 of those and won't even bother him. Oh, we look at it, we'll gain 4 pounds.
2: For sure. 833-390-KRVE, the worst thing you've eaten, and it's not even 7 a.m.
1: I wonder what a white monster is, though.
2: Well, it's like
25: it's just the flavor.
2: Flavor.
1: But, like, what is that flavor? Whiteness is bologna?
25: No.
2: What?
1: No. It's like a white person?
2: It's not white like that, you bozo. Ridiculous. It's like frosted.
1: What is it?
2: It's like
25: it's a sugar-free, low-calorie energy drink.
1: It doesn't.
25: So
1: like,
25: it's
1: you know, it's like a cherry, a
25: this
1: lime,
25: one features a refreshing citrus grapefruit. Like flavor is what this one is. If you got the Monster Zero Ultra, which is also known as the White Monster, is
2: it
25: the
2: says
25: sugar-free,
2: it's lighter and less sweet than traditional energy.
25: Yes,
1: that'll be my next.
25: It's supposed to be diet friendly.
1: So I'll do coffee every day this week, and then next week I'll try energy drinks.
2: Well, it has we don't want you on energy drinks. We definitely don't want you on energy drinks.
1: I've never had one of those either.
25: You should absolutely do this before you work out.
1: Really?
25: Yes.
2: You know what's actually interesting, Sam? In all the years that I used to go to
25: I'm going
2: to
25: give you Mark's pre-workout, and you are going to be itching like you're on drugs.
1: Really?
25: His pre-workout is insane.
1: Like, what is it?
25: Like, your whole entire, like, my ears start burning.
2: This is not
25: everything
2: good.
25: Everything itches.
2: No, this is not
25: and then
2: good.
25: You just start profusely sweating. What? His pre-workout is insane.
2: This doesn't sound like something healthy and you should be doing
25: it's
2: this.
25: Like the football players that, like, smell the little salt.
1: Oh, yeah, those,
25: it's like that, but consuming it. And then you're just, like, raging.
1: Does it taste bad?
25: No, his is really good, but I cannot. He does like a full scoop. I do like a fourth of a scoop, and I'm already like, I'm itching. What? Like, it's
2: now wait, how long? No, listen. Okay, let's be real. We're gonna veer off this topic now.
25: That's how I feel.
2: In all the years I did that crazy workout at that place, where some people were scared to even ever join that gym, and I was a machine there. I never ever once did anything pre anything. I
25: You're
2: would just go in
25: out,
2: there
25: Rula.
2: With water. So here's my question. I mean, I don't like to work out unless I'm going to make those clothes work for me. Like, if I'm not going to sweat, I'm not working out. I need to be disgusting when I leave the gym so I can, you know, justify the washing machine. Are you telling me your husband does a scoop of this rage powder and then y'all are there for like 20 minutes?
25: We are not
1: lifting,
25: there for 20 minutes.
1: You're there for an hour,
25: Mark's there for an hour minimum.
1: But he's not lifting for an hour, is he? Or is he?
25: Yeah, I mean, he does like we do a warm-up, like cardio warm-up. We'd get the blood pumping while you drink your pre-workout, get it going. And then you lift for like 45 minutes. And then sometimes he saunas afterwards and sweats it even all more out. And then he's done.
1: Nice.
2: Hold on a sidebar. Nice. This person said, I'll eat cake or ice cream in the morning. You know why? Because I have the rest of the day to burn it off.
25: That's smart. Like
2: maybe you have
25: thought.
2: Birthday cake or something.
1: Yeah. This I like is that. Fun.
2: This person said, I'm at Whataburger right now. I'm ordering a Whataburger Junior combo.
1: Oh, hell yeah.
2: Another person said, jambalaya. It's not even 7 a.m. They're having jambalaya. Heck yeah.
1: Unless you got off of work. I mean, this is your lunch, dinner time.
25: Mm-hmm.
2: Except for this one person that has to eat Jello today because they're having a colonoscopy tomorrow. Good for
1: I'm
2: you.
1: Proud
2: you're
1: of you.
2: That colonoscopy.
1: I'm
2: good for you.
1: I'm hoping you're just doing it because you want to, you know, do that yearly checkup or 3-year checkup, not because you have to.
25: Oh, got it.
1: Yeah. Something bad or something.
2: One person said, I'm having steak and eggs without the eggs. So just steak.
1: Someone says tomorrow I should try Vietnamese coffee. Anyone know a place I could get that in the morning?
25: Yes, the nail salon right next door has Vietnamese coffee.
1: Are they
25: coffee.
1: Open?
2: Yeah, but they're not open at 5.
25: You asked if I know a place, and I know a place.
1: That's open.
25: Okay?
1: Open before the show.
25: You got to be a little
1: I'm
25: more
1: already
25: specific.
1: Feeling good from this a little bit.
25: See, there you go. Welcome.
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2: It is brought to you by Mob Auto Boutique, and I, as a Houstonian, am very frustrated with the sports in this city. Very frustrated with the embarrassment yesterday. Texans 20-6. Come on! Score a touchdown! Don't miss the field goal!
1: Well, that one, it's like they're an inch away, and then they went for that 58-yard field goal. I'm like, you can't get an inch, but just because earlier they couldn't do it, I'm like, what are the chances you couldn't get it that time? Come on.
2: And then the Astros got swept by the Braves. Shame.
1: Well, the Braves are at least good.
2: Whatever. It sucks, Eric. It sucks. So now they are 77-79.
1: That's embarrassing right there.
2: They finished the season at Daikin Park at 39-42. And to save the season, they got 6 games through Seattle and Sacramento to make this right. But it's not just us winning. It's also the combination of other teams losing that'll make it what it is. You know, years ago, when we were in the height of all things Astros amazingness, there's a guy who was a national sports head who really just loved the game. He just loved the game and didn't care about the controversy. He just loved the game. Remember that guy said, Astros fans, I just want you guys to really enjoy this. Just really lean in and enjoy this. This does not happen for a lot of cities. And this is your time. Like, this is the time where every season you guys expect to go and you are going and you're winning. You have 100 plus win seasons. Enjoy this, Astros fans.
1: Well, that time might be over. Oh, well.
25: Well, there's always next year.
1: The Rockets are looking good, guys. They're coming
25: good.
1: In October.
25: That's one plus. Okay.
1: It's all right.
2: Yippee.
1: Texas, we're 0-2 last year. They're 0-3. And they, what, rattled off like 12 wins?
2: It's fine, but I just was embarrassed because it's Sunday. And it's
1: two home games.
2: You know what
1: I'm saying? Here's the thing. They played two teams in a row with good quarterbacks. Like, really good quarterbacks.
2: Well, make excuses.
1: I'm just saying, at least now they hopefully they'll play some teams that have crappy ones, although they are playing the Cowboys in a few weeks.
2: It just sucks to be in your home stadium and you're all pumped up. Some people never have a chance to see an NFL game ever.
1: Never saw a touchdown?
2: Yeah, you don't see a touchdown. It's
1: like,
2: just...
1: I bought season tickets once from a friend.
2: Uh-huh.
1: Brenda's tickets.
2: Yeah.
1: And they're right on the end zone. I never saw one touchdown on that end zone. It was always... I'm like, oh, it's about to happen.
2: No.
1: Oh, in the corner, we switch sides. Oh, man. And then... Or then the guy with the camera would go in front of you because he's on this big old, like, lift.
2: Uh-huh.
1: For the national games or with the games.
2: Like, yeah, yeah.
1: He gets in front of you. I'm like...
2: So you can't see?
1: Move it! Down.
2: In case you need to know how to dress for your day today, well, I don't know. How naked can you be? Because it's so hot! It's officially supposed to be the first day of fall. Yeah, right. September 21st. Where's that clip, Sam? It's going to be high of 93, currently 78.
1: She needs more coffee.
2: And it's going to be hot all week, so just prepare. Because it's very cold inside, which I love Houston for this. You always need a jacket to go inside the grocery store or whatever. But outside, it's angry hot. Angry hot. Okay, also don't forget, we'll give you the details on the secret sound coming up next. How much money are you going to win?
1: It's a lot of money.
2: It is. It's growing. The jackpot is growing. And then when you can play.
1: I want to talk about this, too. I know we're going to do a roundtable, but I saw this on, like, Reddit or something. Anonymous bride-to-be, she was invited to a close friend's wedding, but her fiancé wasn't. And she doesn't know what to do. I'll tell you
2: your
1: why.
2: Your friend's not that close.
1: Yeah, well, I'll tell you why. He's not invited.
2: Can't say close friend if the fiancé's not invited.
1: We'll
2: hear more about this next on The Rula Show with Eric and KRBE.
8: Good morning from the Bell Furniture, Unbeatable Prices Traffic Desk. Heads up, if you're on Gessner at West Park Tollway, there is an accident causing delays. 59 southbound between I-10 and I-45, there's 5 minutes of stop and go. 59 Southwest Freeway northbound at Chimney Rock, an accident was just cleared. It was in three lanes. Those lanes are open and things are unwinding pretty quickly. I'm Becca Parker with your KRBE traffic check.
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0: 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Unbeatable prices, traffic desk. Heads up, if you're on Gessner at West Park Tollway, there is an accident causing delays. 59 southbound between I-10 and I-45. There's 5 minutes of stop and go. 59 Southwest Freeway northbound at Chimney Rock. An accident was just cleared. It was in three lanes. Those lanes are open and things are unwinding pretty quickly. I'm Becca Parker with your KRBE traffic check.
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2: 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So we want you to win this money. The jackpot's up to $832. Here's what the Secret Sound is. Come on, y'all haven't figured this one out yet? I'm about to tell you. Let's go. I'm feeling the Mondays. I'm just going to tell you what it is. How do you not know? Come on, y'all. I want somebody to win this.
8: How do you not know? What are you, dumb? No.
2: How do you not know? Yeah, there's a bunch of wrong guesses.
8: I think a lot of people do know, but they just can't get in.
2: Yeah, that's the trick.
9: There's no way anybody knows what this is.
2: Come on, it's, as soon as we heard it, Sam. I don't know why it sounds different on the phone. I know one of our callers said it sounded different to her on the phone than on the radio.
8: Because it's not stereo or not. It's like, I don't know.
2: Okay, I'm going to go. We're all going to be very quiet. Uh-huh. You're going to max out the top volume you can.
9: Uh-oh. That's what I've been doing.
2: We're going to play this. Here we go. Secret sound. Here's what it sounds like. One more time. Come on,
8: 10
2: somebody.
8: More times.
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1: It could be anything. Maybe you were just invited to some event, and they wouldn't invite your mate. They just invited you, Rula. And you know, like...
2: It depends on who it is. You know why?
1: Is that a good friend? If the friend can't...
3: We're going to take out our public personalities out of the equation.
1: Yeah, yeah.
3: Because there will be things I'll be invited to just as me, right? But let's go just personal relationships. If it was just me being invited to a friend's wedding and no plus one, I would assume, is it a budget thing? Like, why didn't they invite my husband? Because it's bad form for you to not invite a couple that's engaged or married.
2: Yes,
3: I mean, these people are
2: agreed.
3: In it. That's bad etiquette.
1: And that's a friend that would know. Like, it could be somebody that didn't know you're engaged, I guess. But that's
3: not a
1: good friend. Why would I want you at a wedding if you don't know my life?
3: Right, mm-hmm. But at the same time, it says they're because of a past conflict with the group.
1: It doesn't say what it is. That's why I was just curious, just between you guys, if you were left off something and your mate wasn't invited.
2: Oh, I wouldn't go.
3: Yeah, I'm thinking I probably wouldn't go.
2: No, because at the end of the day, I'm choosing to be with my fiance.
3: What if all your friends? What if all your friends, Sam? All your friends are invited.
1: All the PA friends.
3: All of your friends are invited. Your ride or dies are all invited to this, and everyone's really excited about this wedding. And then Mark doesn't get invited. Then you still feel the same way?
2: That's so weird. Why would you not get invited?
3: I know. This whole thing is weird.
1: It could be a numbers thing. It could be anything.
3: I think it has to be a variable. Yeah. Overall, you'd think your initial reaction would be like, well, I'm not going to go if my husband's not invited. That's weird.
2: Yes, correct.
1: But most guys would be like, huh, you know what? You go have fun with your friends. I don't really know them. I don't want to go to that wedding.
3: No, but it's like
1: I don't want to dress up.
3: You go have fun with your friends and tell that witch I still think she sucks.
1: Yeah.
3: You know what I mean?
1: Right.
3: Like, whatever the conflict was, that's weird for you to even be there if the bride had beef with your husband, with your fiance. Why'd she even invite you? This is awkward. Maybe she invited you to be nice and doesn't really want you there. I'd be like, pass.
1: I mean, there's some people that my wife is friends with that I don't really care for. And I'd be like, do we have to invite them? They're like a wet blanket.
3: Yeah, like, that's the worst.
1: You know, that one person that they're friends with, they see something good in them. Maybe they have some history.
3: Yeah.
1: But you're like, that person's just a POS. I don't want them around me.
3: Like, ever since you met them, they're just like a big old party. Mm-hmm.
1: Sometimes
3: killer.
1: You can't see it when you're
2: in it.
1: Because you've had 10 more years of friendship. You can look past certain things.
3: Somebody's saying you should not go if your significant other is not invited. No questions asked. Another person says, I would absolutely not go. Don't go without your mate. Stand by your man. A lot of people, I don't see anybody saying,
2: I don't see anybody saying they'd go. Because if that's your fiance, that means you're going to plan on marrying them.
1: Like
2: which
1: Rula
2: means
1: said.
2: You're going to be, like, that is your partner in crime. That is your...
3: Your person.
2: So...
1: That friendship's done.
2: Yeah, I guess.
1: You're right.
2: That's weird.
3: She's probably just inviting her to be like, well, we were friends, but I don't really want you there. Anyway, okay.
1: One of those weddings where you had 25 bridesmaids.
3: And then you only know two of them by the time you hit 30. Okay.
1: Oh, yeah.
3: There's a new dictionary entry for a phrase that has become legit now.
1: I think
3: some people still don't even know what this means.
1: I think we're responsible for this.
3: I feel like we do. Eric, I'll take you on that.
1: Maybe.
3: I think that we deserve this one.
1: Like
3: I think we are the
1: ago,
3: ones that brought this to your attention, Houston and world. Do you know what cuffing season is? Cuffing season?
1: I bet Sam did that back in the day.
3: 100%.
1: Oh, I can see her doing
3: Girl, you got some. She runs to the red flag.
1: She
3: locks down that man.
2: Oh, yeah.
3: Okay. Merriam-Webster just
2: added. Now two babies, so it worked out.
3: cuffing season was added to the Merriam dictionary, which means it is formally in the book as a real phrase, not just slang that we use when it comes to dating. It is defined as the colder stretch when single people seek a short-term romantic partner. Congratulations, your situationship has become a vocabulary word. That's not what cuffing season was when we first debuted it. Cuffing season was you cuff on to them because this is the time right now. It's holiday time. You cuff to each other
1: but I think
3: so that you can ride the holidays with a plus one.
1: There's also a lot of men and women that would rather date from like now till March because they don't have to worry about swimsuits as much. Maybe they're not happy about their body. They don't have to worry about
2: You can wear layers.
1: Yeah, you can wear layers, especially up north. I bet dating is through the roof up there if you're a little bit chubbier.
2: Yeah, cuffing season, I didn't think it was anything about holidays or anything like that.
1: Yeah,
2: I thought it was just cuddling.
3: No, I thought cuffing season was you cuff onto that person to make sure you always have a plus one in this end of the year.
1: That's what I thought, too, especially for the holidays coming up because you want to go to the Christmas parties.
2: Yeah, but then you got to buy them.

0: gifts. Nobody wants to buy anybody gifts. Whatever. If you're just sleeping with them.
1: No, if you start now, it's September. You've earned that for 2 months in.
2: You give them a trinket.
1: 3 months in. Yeah, look at Sandra.
0: I'm not buying you
1: a
0: gift.
1: I never bought my cuff season guy.
3: She's like, I'm the gift. I slept with you.
0: Exactly. There you go, Eric. Smart. Save some money.
1: I don't know. Cuffing season. And then there's the turkey drop. The turkey drop, freshmen in college all come home on that Wednesday before Thanksgiving, and they break up with their high school girlfriends and boyfriends.
2: Oh, it's happening right now. You know how many kids are like
1: crying
2: at all these colleges, and they're cheating on their mate here because they're like,
0: stop, don't throw that out there, Eric.
1: No, he's not throwing it out there. He's just saying facts.
0: No, but nobody wants to hear that.
2: But they're having fun because they're free. There's no parents. They're going on binge.
1: But this is the time to find yourself. Listen,
0: yeah, but you should break up and not cheat.
1: Well, sure, of course you should break up. But some people are too chicken, or they don't think it's going to happen. They don't think they're going to cheat on their mate. I'm not promoting cheating. We are just stating facts.
2: That's college.
1: Samantha, we are stating facts. You are away from home for the first time.
0: Yes, it does. You're
1: responsible for your own grocery bill for the first time and what you actually eat. That's why the freshman 15 comes into play, because you're not eating any like wholesome home cooked meals.
2: Because all you have is an air fryer or a microwave to eat.
0: Maybe. I thought it was the alcohol.
1: The alcohol too. That's another thing people don't realize.
2: You got so much money. Food or booze? Okay.
0: Right.
1: Attention, high school kids are looking to get drunk on the weekend. Booze makes you bloated and looks bigger, and your clothes won't fit.
0: Ah, I'll never drink it.
1: You know, turkey drop happens, cuffing season happens. What's another word that we have for? I mean, over the years, we've introduced you to different words. Like, you got benched. You're benching somebody because you put them on the bench, like second string, and then you call them up when you're bored or you're
2: for
1: desperate.
2: Booty calls.
1: You know, you get benched. And then what's the other, some of the other ones? I don't know. There's a lot. But cuffing season officially has entered the Merriam-Webster Dictionary website, along with Rickroll.
2: Never
1: going to give you up. Okay, Yacht Rock.
2: Yeah, that came strong the last like three or four years.
1: And Sunday Scaries. I called it Sad Sunday. I never called it Sunday Scaries.
2: Yeah, Sunday Scaries.
0: Yeah, because you're scared about Monday and having to go back to work. It's like everything hits you.
2: I must be a dork because I like coming to work.
0: Yeah,
1: well, our job is awesome.
2: I'm excited about it. That's why I'm like, all right.
1: It's just in the mindset of having to wake up so early in the morning. You know what I'm saying?
2: Especially when you sleep till like, I'm like, wait a minute. Like yesterday, I woke up at 10. I'm like, man, if this is Monday, the show would be over. I'd be done for the day.
0: What is sleep? I look forward to that one day.
2: Yeah, no, you don't. Enjoy it.
0: Okay.
2: I'm gonna grab your face right now, like Emma Sandler did to that little chubby kid. Don't go. You don't want to go to high school.
1: Is that from Grown Ups?
2: No, it was in Billy Madison.
1: Wow.
2: Because he went to like high school. The chubby kid's like, what's it like, Billy? Is high school cool? No. Yeah. Stay here.
0: Stay here forever.
1: You got to grow up.
2: Those kids are mean.
1: Okay. Coming up next, we're going to have a Rose's update. This was a different. Not weird, but it was just different. They were married. He cheated on her and they divorced. Then he married somebody else. Divorced her after 9 months. Then, did he bench the first wife? He went back to the first wife, and they're kind of like brewing it up again. And she wanted to know, is he rebounding with me, his ex-wife? Or does he actually want to be with me? Because now that we're divorced, he knows what's missing.
2: Yeah.
1: So that's why she wanted us to call him up for roses. We'll give you the recap and the update next.
2: This coffee's kicking in, too.
1: Uh-oh. Does that mean you go to the bathroom?
2: No, not that way. Yeah,
0: I was thinking that way.
1: We need that coffee in an air show in the body.
2: I'm trying to drink coffee every day this week because I never drink coffee before.
1: But it's iced coffee, so...
2: I'm getting kind of dizzy right now.
1: It's not OG.
0: What?
2: I'm getting hopped up.
1: Okay. I'm hopped up on Mountain Dew. Chip. Okay, we're going to get the Rose update next on KRBE.
4: Good morning from the Bell Furniture, Unbeat of Bell Prices Traffic Desk. 249 Tomball Parkway southbound at the North Sam Houston Tollway. A crash was just reported. We're seeing a backup from Mills Road. 610 South Loop eastbound after Broadway. An accident was just cleared away. Things are still crawling from I-45. 610 North Loop westbound at 290. That trouble at the off-ramp is gone. I'm Becca Parker with your KRBE traffic check. 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
1: Oh. 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Then Brian married Irene. They divorced. Now Jane and Brian are getting back together. But
3: are
1: Jane
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1: Wanted to know, is he really into me and into this? Or what are we doing here exactly? So we called him up for roses. 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And then we'll have an update with her of what happened through the weekend. 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
4: KRBE.com is where you're going to go. If you need our help with roses, we do it every single Thursday at 7 o'clock where we get you some answers that otherwise you can't feel like you can get by yourself or you don't want to know without us holding your hand. So Jane and Brian were married. They divorced. Brian then got remarried to someone else. Her name was Irene. After 9 months, Brian and Irene divorced. Mm. Wow. Then Jane and Brian start talking to each other again, and Jane comes to us because she's not really sure where she stands with this situation. Is he just like rebounding? Does he actually want to be really with her? Does he still have Irene on his mind? She just wanted to get some answers. And we said, you know what? I feel like there's not a lot of heavy pressure here because you already have been there and done this. And now you're just trying to see, like, which direction are you going to go? Is he being serious or is this just going to be messy?
5: Why waste your time?
4: Right. So we're going to pick it up from last Thursday where I had Jane listening in to my conversation with Brian, offering him red roses. And I made sure to tell him, you know, it's red roses for romance. Here's where he wanted them to go.
6: I want to send it to Irene.
4: Okay, Irene. And what is the greeting for the card on with Irene?
6: I want to say, okay, I know things ended badly, but I still think about us and maybe we gave up too soon.
4: Wow, that's a heavy card. I know things ended badly, but I still think about us. Maybe we gave up too soon. Did I get it right?
6: Yeah, that's okay. Right.
4: So I'm going to write love from Brian, I assume, if you're writing this on the card with roses. Love, Brian?
6: Yeah.
4: Okay.
6: Yeah.
4: Okay. All right. Well, is that like a girlfriend that you just broke up with or who'd you, I'm just being nosy now. Who'd you break it off with?
6: Yeah, it was my ex-wife and, I think maybe I made a mistake. I want to undo some of what I did.
4: Oh, wow. Okay. Well, these roses are really nice, but you know what else you need to know?
5: You are on the Rula Show with Eric, and that is Rula you're talking to, not Flowers Extravaganza, whatever Dane she uses
4: Promotions
5: every week.
4: Extravaganza.
5: She changes it. Yeah. This is 104.1 KRBE, and your ex-wife is on the show, but not your second ex-wife, your Irene? First ex-wife. No, not Irene. Right here.
7: Your first ex-wife, remember me?
6: Oh, my God. Yeah. Of course I remember. Of course.
4: Of course I remember. We said dates.
7: Or did you remember Irene instead? I see why.
4: Now, Jane, can I just interrupt for a second? I feel like, you know, it was a variable. We didn't really know what was going to go on, but obviously you're surprised that the card for the most current ex-wife is I regret what
5: ex-wife number two.
4: Yeah, what's happening there. So
7: yeah. I'm surprised, but I'm not shocked. Okay,
5: Brian, if you feel this way about Irene, why are you going on dates and all this stuff with Jane? I'm confused. And you said you had feelings. She told us you had feelings for her again. So I'm just totally confused about this. And I think Jane is too. Could you explain that to all of us?
6: Of course. Jane, I'm sorry you don't understand. I do want to get together with you. I just wanted to send the roses to Irene because it's still fresh and I'm hoping to make things nice with her, that we could be friends, all that sort of thing.
4: But wait, your card said maybe we gave up too soon.
7: Why would you then have these dates with me and then make it seem like we are rebuilding what we quote-unquote lost? Like, am I making this up?
6: Because that's what I want. No, of course not. That's exactly what I want.
5: Brian, are you a gambler? Exactly. Have you ever been to, like, a FanDuel or
4: DraftKings?
5: DraftKings, because this is called hedging your bets. Hedging your bet. You're, like, keeping Jane around because you have, I mean, maybe you have feelings for her. I hope you do. But you also have feelings for Irene, and you're just trying to see which one will say yes. Or maybe you're just going to be with both, and you're going to cheat on Jane again because she put up with it.
4: Is that it?
6: Well, all right. So, Jane, we never did say that we were going to be exclusive. So, yes, we are dating. Jane and I are dating. We never said that we were going to be exclusive. So,
7: This is ridiculous. This feels like deja vu. This is exactly how our marriage felt. You know, you're spending time with me and you're telling me everything I want to hear, but then you always had another woman nearby. It's like I'm never enough. Or you just need something more. I just don't understand.
6: No, what is the problem? I don't. No. I don't think. Exactly. You don't understand. you are enough.
4: We just
6: hadn't gotten to the point quite yet where we would say that we were just exclusive with each other. And
4: Brian, you were put on roses because Jane told us y'all were married. You cheated on her. That's her non-negotiable. Y'all divorced. Then you married Irene. And after, 9 months of marriage or, not even a year, you guys divorced. She didn't know, who was in your heart. But here you are sending Irene basically a let's try again note on roses and trying to convince Jane, that's fine. Why don't you just tell her, no, it's fine. We're not, she knew this was a risk.
5: Yeah.
4: But why are you still sitting here trying to be like, no, it's not, but you and Irene.
5: Sounds like you don't want to be alone. Is this true?
6: All right. Maybe that's a good way to put it. I don't know which relationship I really want right now. And sure, I'm trying to figure out where I belong. I don't want to be alone.
4: That card sounds like you know where you belong.
5: Yeah, you don't want to be alone, and you're just hoping. Yeah, that card says it all right there.
4: It does. You would have asked me for 2 dozen. People have done that before. Yep. Oh, can I have 2 dozen roses? And you would have sent a dozen to Jane and a dozen to Irene. But you put that out there that you want to reconcile with Irene in that card.
7: And it's funny because my gut told me, he's not here for you. He's just lonely. We had too many good times together. Maybe he just wants to feel something and feel comfort and attention. Yeah. And
4: I know you wanted to believe that he changed, but at least you got your answer. And look, it's fine. Brian, if you want to go with Irene, go with Irene. But don't be benching Jane and making her think, okay, second string, when is it my turn, coach?
5: But the problem is, I think he knows that he's got some spell over her and he can do these stupid things like cheat on her or try and go back to his other ex.
4: Once a cheater, always a cheater.
5: Yeah, so.
4: So, Jane, keep your eyes open.
6: Hey, Jane, can we just talk on our own off air or whatever? There's some things I think you should know.
7: I mean, if you really have something to say, sure, we can speak off the air.
4: And that's how that went. So we want to know what happened when they spoke off the air. Because that's kind of rough. He was playing both sides there. Let's get right to it. Jane is sitting by to tell us all about it. Good morning, Jane.
7: Good morning, guys.
5: Okay, Jane, I wish I could be a fly on the wall listening to you and Brian talk.
4: But you don't need to be, Eric. Yeah. She's going to tell us what happened.
5: I know, but I want to hear it right then because I'm nosy. That's
4: what did he want to tell you off the air to convince you it's not as bad as you thought it was or that, please be interested in me?
7: You're not going to believe when I say this. He is in delusional land. He actually wanted to explain how after we got divorced, when he met Irene, she filled some sort of void and he can't see his life moving forward without the both of us, and even tried to schedule quality time and try to make me a sister wife.
5: Oh, be like a
4: sister wife?
5: Is that like a throuple or whatever? Or you got,
4: what?
5: Hell no.
4: A sister wife? So he's trying to get back with Irene, and he wants to get back with you, and he's going to try and convince Irene and you to be on board for both of y'all at the same time.
5: With his two ex-wives?
4: To be going back and forth with ex-wives. That's crazy talk.
7: Crazy. Yes. I laugh so hard on the phone. I'm just like, is this real? Am I pranked? It was unbelievable. I told him, don't call my phone anymore. We are divorced. We'll leave it like that. We will be cordial in the street if we have to be, but I'm good.
5: All right. Be strong because it sounds like you guys have great chemistry, and I know that could be dangerous.
4: Why are you telling her that? They don't have any chemistry.
5: She said the first time.
4: Terrible.
5: No.
4: He came Everything back. Is bad. Everything just, is wrong.
5: Yes. He's going to come back.
7: He is very charismatic and funny, and that's one of the reasons why I fell in love with him. But this was a joke I could not handle. Okay?
5: Although, if you do choose this lifestyle, there's a reality companies will be coming after you guys.
4: Stop. She's not. You're not going for this.
5: Hope
4: Jane,
5: not.
4: You don't want to be somebody second place.
5: Nope.
4: And he's already benched you. He proved to you that Irene, even though they're fresh off the divorce, was first in his mind and you're the second choice. Do not let him keep you as the second choice. Just get out of there. He doesn't need to be any of your choices.
5: Yep.
4: You're better than that.
7: After I left in the phone, like I said, I hung up on him. And before I hung up, I just let him know we're going to be strictly cordial. And hopefully he calls Irene in case of an emergency. And we'll leave it like that.
5: All right. Well, good luck. And please stay away from him. That's all I can say.
4: Good luck and find someone else.
5: Yep.
4: Thank you.
5: Take care.
4: Really. We wish you all the best in finding a fresh new relationship with no baggage, no drama.
7: Thank you. Really appreciate it.
4: All right. We appreciate you getting back with us. Jane, have a great day.
7: You too.
5: Bye.
4: Oh, my. Don't walk backwards. You can't see where you're going.
5: I like that.
4: That's true. Unless you turn around, then you walk that way.
5: I used to have sunglasses that had mirrors on the side so I could see behind me.
4: What, like rear view mirrors on your sunglasses?
5: Yeah. They were from
4: what the
5: a
4: heck
5: kid,
4: did
5: though.
4: Those look like? That's ridiculous
5: was cool.
4: looking.
5: Remember, that's when I thought I was Batman on the farm and I had a four wheeler.
4: We have to go down Eric's childhood problems next.
5: I would go around to solve crimes around the country.
4: Around the what?
5: Around the country. I would just drive around.
4: Wow. Coming up next in Scoop, a lot happened over the weekend, especially when it comes to the box office, but also sad news and shocking news. The 27 Club got another member. This is so crazy.
5: It's awful.
4: It's unfortunate. We'll give you some Scoop next on KRBE.
2: 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I-45 Gulf Freeway, northbound after Belfort. There's a crash in two right lanes. You are crawling for an extra 6 minutes from airport. 249 Tumble Parkway, southbound at the North Sam Houston Tollway. There's reports of a crash. Things are stopped from Mills. 610 South Loop, eastbound after Broadway. An accident did clear. There's still some stop and go from Telephone. I'm Becca Parker with your KRBE traffic check.
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4: All right, listen. 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And unfortunately, somebody has joined the 27 Club. 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
5: And there's somebody that we've all seen on TV since the late 80s. 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
4: Which is, like, what is happening in this world that this many people are having troubles? 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
2: All right, so unfortunately, we have some darker news for the weekend with some based on some passings, but let me just start with some generalities, like what happened at the box office. Speaking of October coming and the scary season, Resident Evil opened to $60 million. Y'all, that is the biggest opening in that franchise's history, and that means horrors, like the franchise around this time, that is the time you're supposed to release them because this would not hit in February.
3: I don't know. I think these movies are now coming out every month.
2: Scary ones?
3: Yes. Look at like Obsession and stuff. Just, I mean, they're.
2: But Obsession is not like, ooh, scary, Resident Evil. Like Obsession, I know, but you're like, oh, what's this about?
3: But scary movies now are anytime. It used to be, it was always just the 6 weeks.
2: Leading up to Halloween.
3: Yeah. Mm-hmm, but now it's, they release them all the time. Conjuring
2: Which, by
3: type
2: the way,
3: stuff. And all this
2: what
3: stuff.
2: Was the movie that I got?
3: We just haven't had a
2: Hold
3: good.
2: On. I gotta Google it. Let me see.
3: Like killer in a while. I guess we had the clown. What's the clown's name from?
2: No. The one with the T. Has a T. Oh my god.
3: Terrifier. Or was it?
2: Terrifier.
3: What's the guy's name? Oh my god.
4: I don't know. That was Terrifier.
3: What is his name? But that mean
4: Art the clown.
3: Yeah, Art. Art the clown. Like he's our last like
4: scary guy.
3: Scary guy. You know, from like the Friday the 13th type stuff, Nightmare on Elm Street, Freddy and stuff.
2: So I was thinking of the 2009 movie with Beyonce and Ali Larder called Obsessed. Not Obsession.
3: Oh, Obsessed.
2: Obsession takes it to a weirder twist. Like, really weird. I have not seen this movie. I don't need to see this movie, but I've read about this movie and I've been told about this movie, and I am not all in for this.
4: You have not seen Obsessed with Beyonce?
2: I've seen that one, not Obsession.
4: Oh, okay.
3: Have you seen
4: that one,
3: Sam?
4: What? I've seen Obsessed. I have not.
3: Let's see Obsession. You could dress like her for Halloween.
4: I don't like scary.
3: It's not. I mean,
4: no. I don't like horror movies. I don't like horror movies.
2: It's messed up.
3: It's not like
4: I don't like getting jumped out of my skin.
3: You don't really get jumped up. It's just like the bad guy is the guy that wants to makes the wish. He's the real villain of the. It's not her. She's not the villain. She
4: and did things pop out though and scare you.
3: Maybe
2: jump scares freak me out. I can't.
4: That's what I'm saying. I can't do that. Like even horrible bosses when the cat jumped out of like when they went into the one house and the cat jumped out, like that terrified me.
2: What?
4: And horrible bosses.
2: Were you in a movie theater when you saw it?
4: No, I was in my house, but I still remember the feeling of being terrified that this cat like jumped out of nowhere. So I just can't do scary. No,
2: because you don't like cats.
4: No,
2: it's a whole other topic.
4: No, I do like cats.
2: I have been in a movie theater by myself.
4: Terrifying. No,
2: when there
4: you.
2: Was a jump scare that scared the crap out of me, I almost jumped out of my.
4: Right.
2: I had to go see the Born Identity.
4: Like,
2: if you've seen The Bourne Identity, there's a scene.
3: Oh, that's a scary movie.
2: No, this is
4: that's
2: the part.
4: That's what I'm saying. That's the same
2: the
4: like horrible bosses.
2: Was the Eric, come
4: Bourne
2: on, be fair.
4: Identity,
2: Jason Bourne is looking for the assassin who's trying to kill him in that French, like, whatever it is.
4: Uh-huh.
2: And it's really quiet, and you don't know where the assassin is. And then he comes crashing through the window to get him. Like,
4: see?
3: That makes it fun.
2: Scary. Okay,
4: that's
2: anyway.
4: Scary.
2: So to some serious news, Duncan Sheik, at the age of 56 years old, the news hit this weekend that he passed away. Grammy and Tony winning musician Duncan Sheik. His hit was in 1996. It was called Barely Breathing. And he didn't have any notable, like, he was not in the news recently where they'd say, hey, Duncan Sheik is sick.
3: He was a one-hit wonder, right?
2: I believe so.
3: I mean, I know
2: think
3: he did a lot of stuff behind
2: song.
3: The scenes. Like, he did some
2: composing and all that. Yeah. He's won a lot of stuff for his songwriting.
3: For himself for singing the song.
2: As far as being on the radio with a hit, it was that song. His mother released that her son had passed away of organ failure. And then they say the cause of death technically was cardiac arrest, but they don't say why or what happened. He passed away on Thursday, and the news didn't hit till Friday. So that's a sad passing. And another sad passing, joining the 27 Club. The 27 Club are celebrities who were the age 27 when they died of a drug overdose.
3: Now, usually musicians.
2: Usually it's musicians, like Janis Joplin, Amy Winehouse,
3: Kurt Cobain.
2: The Doors. Jim Morrison from The Doors.
3: Yep.
2: Kurt Cobain's in that. This person is not a musician, but he's famous because he has famous parents. And it is Cindy Crawford's son.
4: Mm-hmm.
2: Kaya Gerber's brother, who had been battling drugs for a long time, unfortunately. And Eric and I were having this conversation off the air, Sam. Like, Presley Gerber's his name.
3: Yeah, Presley.
2: You know, it's very interesting and sad to see how, you know, you work your whole life. If your dream is to be an actor and you've become super famous and you are the top A-list person or you're a top A-list person of that public world. And then you have a child that is born into this spotlight. Whether the spotlight is on them because they are also acting or they are expected to be actors or models. Like, look at Kaia Gerber is making a ton of money acting and modeling.
3: Or expected to be.
2: Because she looks just like her mom. But if she didn't look like her mom, imagine the hate warriors on
3: You don't have to imagine. Keyboards. Just look at Billy Joel's daughter.
2: Yes.
3: She gets attacked all the time because she doesn't look like Brinkley.
2: Like Christie Brinkley. So Presley Gerber had been battling drugs for a long time. Chet Hanks also battled drugs for a really long time. Tom Hanks, Rita Wilson have talked about this extensively, mm-hmm. of how many times they've taken him to
3: it's
2: rehab
3: not just
2: and
3: celebrities.
2: All that.
3: We know a lot of really rich people here that their kids just got out, you know, they had everything handed to them, and that's probably why they're. Got to the drugs, I guess.
2: But like what, here's what I don't understand, because I've never been in that. So it's really just a question of maybe educating me. When somebody has a lot of money, is it because you're bored and you want to do something different? And why are drugs the thing you want to do?
3: I knew one guy that he just didn't feel like he earned it. He's like, I'm rich as I have everything I want. I could get anything I want, but I didn't earn this. This isn't like my parents left me this money. Mm-hmm. I didn't do anything to get this money. I was just born. The only thing I did was I was born into it, and they don't feel like they deserve it.
2: So he had guilt for being born rich?
3: Sometimes, and they just don't feel like, you know, feels good to be man-made and make yourself successful.
4: Or you probably wanted to, like, feel something.
3: Yeah, and then you're like, you know what, I need to feel something.
4: And then you take
3: drugs
4: so that you can feel something.
2: Yes, but you do know taking the drug is the limited experience.
3: But people don't.
2: So you get the high.
4: And that's why they keep doing them.
2: Right.
4: And that's how they
2: get hooked.
4: Yeah.
3: And they can afford it, so the thing about it, they can get whatever they want.
2: And what do we learn from Matthew Perry's book? $9 million spent in rehab.
3: Yeah,
2: and he still
3: easy.
2: Couldn't shake it.
4: Mm-hmm.
2: I don't know what the lesser of the evils are, but I don't know how to even tell somebody, hey, watch your kids, because it's not like you're not trying to watch them. You can't be with them all the time.
3: That's why I've said, like, this lottery.
2: You have to make choices.
3: And you see it's like $800 million. I'm like, man, I would love to win that. But then I'm like, would I want to win that if it ruins my kids and grandkids and stuff? Because you'd be fine.
2: Only if you're
3: because
2: like Warren Buffett.
3: You can live your whole life this way.
2: Like, Warren Buffett's not leaving his money to anybody, right?
3: Yeah, he's smart.
2: He said he just paid for his grandkids' college, and that was it. They had to make their own life after that. And he's, what, one of the top five richest people in the world?
4: Yep. Wow.
3: Probably.
2: In the world?
3: Yeah, that's pretty cool.
2: So, I don't know. Maybe somebody who's really, really extra super rich that listens to our show. I don't know why you're awake this morning. You have no job to go to. Just kidding.
3: Or they have a job. They just have an office.
2: Yeah.
3: They just go in there and they just play with a koosh ball or something. You know,
2: just curious. Is there like wealth, guilt for being wealthy, right? Of course, I have heard of guilt for being wealthy because people look at you like you didn't do anything.
3: And then where you go, everyone
2: try
3: wants
2: and do
3: they
2: something.
3: Think that you're gotta pay for everything.
2: Yeah, nobody's ever taken you to lunch.
3: They talk about your family. Think about Cindy Crawford's son. Hey, what's your mom like? What's your dad like? Your dad's best friends with George Clooney.
2: Yeah, Randy Gerber, for those that don't know, Randy Gerber is Cindy Crawford's husband who partnered with George Clooney on Casamigos, and they sold that for $300 million. Yeah. Just that one project.
3: And he was
2: alone.
3: Already rich before that.
2: He was already the guy that had all the things. When the 2004 Super Bowl was in Houston, the Icon Hotel was the most iconic spot to be with all the celebrities because Bank in there was like the place to be. That was a Randy Gerber place. Like, Randy Gerber was the man in the late 90s, 2000s for all these venues. He's had all these experiences and all these investments. They're loaded. They're loaded. And then Cindy Crawford's one of the most iconic faces. And then Kaia looks just like her mom.
3: Yeah.
2: Precious
3: she's
2: like,
3: in The Shards.
2: Yeah, she
3: is. FX just finished. I started to catch up on that. Also, Carrot Top tried to...
2: unalive himself, unfortunately. He tried to commit suicide. He said he was being extorted for money.
3: Yeah, like $500,000.
2: For something inappropriate.
3: So I don't know what happened there. I have to do a deep dive in that one.
2: And he's a full-grown adult... being extorted for money and tried to kill himself. So how bad did it have to be?
3: Or maybe he did something.
2: So he's under watch. He's under watch. Okay, let's go to the news.
0: It's time for What's Going Down in H-Town. I'm a Rula Show with Eric.
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2: It's brought to you by Mob Auto Boutique, and all you got to know is you have to go, sports. Texans lost yesterday to the Bengals. Astros got swept by the Braves this weekend.
3: They were... 2 inches. They scored a touchdown there. They got screwed against Texas Tech.
2: Oh, my God, yes.
3: I'm like, really, Texas Tech?
2: I was
3: like,
2: so mad.
3: Like, what a joke.
2: That was right there. That was right there on the plane. They're like, no, both his knees were down. I'm like, no, he could have tied it.
3: It was tied.
2: Could have gone overtime.
3: Even out on the national air was like, what a joke.
2: That was a joke.
3: And then A&M, how embarrassing is that?
2: I didn't watch
3: you
2: that
3: You brought
2: game.
3: Kentucky in. You paid them a lot of money to come in there so you could kick their ass, and then they kicked your butt.
2: Oh, my God.
3: It's like, oh, that's embarrassing. And they dropped in ratings. They're ranked higher than UH. I'm like, UH lost in Texas Tech. by 2 points. And they should have tied it at least or won.
2: God, that was so frustrating.
3: And A&M got beat at home.
2: We didn't get it. We didn't get it. All right, so bad sports weekend. Coming up next.
3: Moaning Monday.
2: Moaning Monday. That's where we're moaning about bad sports weekend. The Astros have 6 games to make this up. Save themselves and their season. Let's go, Strohs. Let's go, Strohs.
3: Somebody can't drink coffee for 3 days because they found out they have a UTI and went to the ER on Friday. So they're moaning today because they
2: Eric thought that
3: coffee.
2: Was a brand of tractor.
3: I know. I'm like,
2: said, what does a tractor have to do with that?
3: UTI.
4: Oh,
3: I didn't know what a UTI
4: gosh.
3: Was.
4: Okay.
3: You guys get that?
2: 833-390-KRBE. We need doctors to tell Eric how to navigate his UTI.
3: Hey, you guys kidding. Wanted this way.
4: I feel
3: guys,
4: like we did not need to read that text.
3: You guys put me up on coffee here, so it's your fault.
2: Oh, that's right. It's day one of Eric trying coffee when the show starts, and he's...
3: Ooh, well, I'm feeling it today, guys.
2: Okay, 833-390-KRBE. 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
5: Good morning from the Bell Furniture, Unbeatable Prices Traffic Desk. 249 Tumble Parkway southbound between North Point and Spring Cypress. A wreck was just called in. We're seeing a solid 1 hour slowdown from Grand Parkway. 610 North Loop eastbound before Airline. Watch for a crash on the right shoulder. 610 East Loop southbound at the Port of Houston Ship Channel. An accident's got you stopped from I-10. I'm Becca Parker with your KRBE traffic check.
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5: Good morning from the Bell Furniture, Unbeatable Prices Traffic Desk. 249 Tumble Parkway southbound between North Point and Spring Cypress. A wreck was just called in. We're seeing a solid 1 hour slowdown from Grand Parkway. 610 North Loop eastbound before Airline. Watch for a crash on the right shoulder. 610 East Loop southbound at the Port of Houston Ship Channel. An accident's got you stopped from I-10. I'm Becca Parker with your KRBE traffic check.
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2: Oh, yeah. Secret Sound. It's the first chance of the day. There are five chances today before 7 p.m. to be caller 104 and guess the Secret Sound for the money. The jackpot started at $104. It's now at $832. Here is the Secret Sound. And again, if you think you know what that is, caller 104-833-390-KRBE. Somebody had texted in, is it pool ball table balls?
3: A lot of people were confident. They're
2: we're
3: like, I know
2: no,
3: what it is.
2: We had that early on.
3: That was like guess number one or two, I think.
2: Yes, it was. We're not going to make Sam go over the wrong guesses yet because we want caller 104 to hear that list of wrong guesses so then they can make their educated
3: guess.
2: That's
3: what screws them up because they have an idea. They get in. They get on with us. And then she tells them the list, and then they go, oh, crap.
4: Even if I tell them the list now, they're too frantic, like, calling, that they're probably not listening.
2: Exactly.
4: They'll tell me what it is.
2: Yep. Right.
3: Can't win.
2: So it starts at $104. It keeps building with every wrong guess. $104 more goes into the jackpot. 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Like, yesterday I got the alert on my phone because I'm part of the club. You know, you text secret to 37530, and it'll say, hey, the list of times is out, starting with 8:03 a.m. Monday. And then you go click the link and you can see everything there. 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You deserve more. And Eric doesn't know if men get UTIs.
3: I didn't know that was a thing.
2: Everyone on the text would like for you to know, Eric, they're surprised you haven't had one yet.
3: Why? I want to get

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1: They say, I thought cranberry juice was supposed to prevent, like that was a preventative.
2: Or help you defense. Clean out your systems because your kidneys.
1: Yes.
2: Do we have caller 104? Yes, we do. Let's
3: thumbs
2: get to
3: up.
2: It. Let's go.
3: Darn.
4: Another winner. Secret sound. Or an even bigger jackpot.
2: Let's see. Cameron, your caller 104. Good morning.
5: Hey, good morning.
3: What's up, Cameron? You have a UTI?
2: Stop talking about UTIs. Ew. Okay, Cameron, let's focus on the prize.
3: You got this, buddy.
2: $832 is up for grabs. The secret sound. We're going to play it two times into the phone for you. Then Sam is going to read the long list of wrong guesses. Do not guess anything close to those guesses because I'm going to make you guess again. And then maybe I'll just tell you what it is.
3: No, she won't.
2: Okay, here's the secret sound. One more time. Okay, and this is everything we don't want you to say. Here's a list of wrong guesses.
1: It's not rubbing plates, pool table balls, crunching chips, marbles hitting each other, coffee mugs clinking, a clacker toy, and it's not bouncing a ping pong ball on concrete. These are incorrect.
2: That's very specific.
3: Wow.
2: All right, Cameron. For $832, Cameron, what is that secret sound?
5: Well, it sounds way different on the radio than it did on my phone, but from the radio, I was thinking it sounds like a ketchup bottle or something, like a squirt from that.
3: What? I don't hear it.
5: It's different on the radio than on the phone.
2: It does sound different.
3: Let's hear it.
1: Hold on. Sorry.
2: Squirt of a ketchup bottle.
3: Some ketchup? Here you go.
2: No.
5: Well,
2: unfortunately. That's okay. You know what? You just grew the jackpot to $936.
5: And that means
2: it could be you, Cameron. Doesn't stop you. Just because you got through once as caller 104 doesn't mean you can't do it again.
3: Did you get lucky and you just heard the sounder for
2: the secret sound?
3: Or did you know the time?
5: I saw it on my text message. So I'm a follower.
2: Nice. I love it.
3: More proof.
2: Cameron, are you heading to work or are you already at work?
5: Yeah, I'm on the way to work right now.
2: What line of work are you in?
5: UPS driver.
2: Oh, that's you.
5: Last time.
2: That mean you can listen to us? You can listen to us while you drive around the truck, right?
3: In your headphones.
5: Yeah, on my phone.
2: But an earbud? Nice.
5: Yeah.
2: And why is the door always open, Cameron? Why is the door ever closed?
3: I'd be scared people jump in.
5: It was hot. Yeah.
2: There's no air conditioning?
5: They're barely starting to get AC for us, so.
2: They have a whole fleet of UPS trucks across this nation, and not a one of them has AC in them. Not a one of them.
5: Yeah, they're starting to get them now.
3: Well, I'm just saying.
1: I thought the door was so vents? You can get in and out real quick with the packages. I didn't realize because it was there.
2: Yeah, your dash has no vents. I've never been in a car that didn't have vents for an AC. Since I was a child, I have no recollection of not having
3: vents.
2: A vent.
3: You have vents, right?
2: You have vents?
1: Yeah. It's just not strong.
5: We have heat, but we don't have AC in most of them. So good for the winter, but... Yeah, and there's some reason you got to take it.
3: See, the Amazon trucks are really making you guys look bad. You guys need to get some of those.
2: Those electric Amazon trucks.
3: Yeah, those are nice looking. FedEx even has them now, too. So it's time for you guys to step up.
5: We have electric ones now. They have AC. So we got the lucky guys that have been here a while that they have it. But, I don't have that much seniority yet.
3: Hopefully you get it.
2: Do you have the same route? Is it commercial route or people's houses? Or is it both mixed up?
5: Yeah, houses. It's kind of a mix, but yeah, mostly houses, yeah.
2: This one house, you're always like, man, what'd they order this time? This thing's heavy again. You ever wonder, what is in this box?
3: That would drive me nuts. Your job, I'd be like, man, what are they getting?
2: What's in this box? What's in the box? Okay, well, Cameron, I hope that you can get through again, and hopefully your guess is right next time, because you have four more chances today for the secret sound. Thank you so much for listening to our show.
5: I appreciate it, guys. You have a great day.
2: Take care. Now I'll be like, hey, Cameron, what's happening?
3: Because of the box.
1: I know. I kind of want to know,
3: it's going to get crazy with
1: what neighborhood he's in. I feel like I've become friends with my UPS. It's a female because I've gotten a lot of big packages delivered.
3: Yeah.
1: And I'm always like, hi. And then the boys, my sons are waving to her. She's like, oh my God. I was like, I know. They look sweet, but want them to stay.
2: Do you know her
1: there.
2: Name?
1: I don't. I should ask her.
3: Too
1: but
3: late.
1: Is that weird?
3: Yeah.
2: No, because I asked mine. Shout out to you, Allison. Because I had ordered a Christmas tree when I first, in 2023, I ordered a Christmas tree online. And when it arrived, it was so blanking heavy.
1: Yes.
2: I could not.
1: And she was supposed to carry it by herself,
2: She barged the door, and I happened to be home. So I was like, oh, okay. I was like, oh, my Christmas tree is here.

0: I was trying to drag this animal into my house. And I go, my God, how did you do this?
1: Right.
2: It's amazing what they
1: can
2: do.
1: That's what I said to her.
0: She's so
1: like,
0: strong.
1: Yes. I was like, I'm so sorry that you have to.
2: I bet a few years they're going to have those robot legs that you can put around your legs and it'll help you carry that stuff.
0: Just be a robot.
1: Yeah. Because I know they have a dolly, robots, but if creepy. You have stairs, that doesn't help.
0: Y'all, nothing gives me more of the creeps than these robots they're showing
1: running
0: on
1: full
0: TV,
1: speed.
0: Running full speed.
2: Yeah, that is weird. The
1: and
2: way
1: then
2: they land.
1: Crash
0: they
1: into
0: are
1: the
0: freaking
1: mat.
0: Me out. It is legit Rise of the Machines. I was traumatized by Terminator 2 when Arnold Schwarzenegger had to go back to that guy
2: movies.
0: Who played Olivia's
1: Hilarious.
0: Dad in Scandal and tell him, get rid of that thing right now.
2: Yep.
0: You will alter the future if you just destroy it right now. He's like, I didn't mean to make it do bad things. I'm like, the machines. And here they are having like track races in China and they're crashing into each other,
1: right.
0: Scaring
1: it's
0: me.
1: Weird.
0: Okay. Coming up next, we need to ask this funny question that we just thought of.
2: I would like, you can ask me anything right now. Go ahead, because I'm hopped up on this coffee. I don't drink coffee ever. And now all week they want me to drink coffee, and I'm feeling it right now.
0: Eric's acting like we're force-feeding him six monsters
1: know,
0: at a
1: right?
0: time.
1: What are you
0: because it's just
1: about?
0: Regular
2: I'm feeling
0: old
2: good.
0: Coffee bean caffeine.
2: But I'm not used to drinking this stuff.
0: He got an iced café today.
2: I'm used
0: Houston.
2: To downers, not uppers. This is like, woo!
0: What's a downer? Oh, alcohol. Makes you
1: like,
0: more chill.
2: Yeah.
0: So 833-390-KRBE. Tread lightly, Houston. Who knows what kind of answer he'll give
2: Anything
0: you? He
2: you
0: might get canceled.
2: Know?
0: Don't get canceled.
2: That's what makes it fun. You never know what's going to happen.
0: We had one of those things happen.
2: Yeah, we don't want that again.
0: Let's move along. 833-390-KRBE. And
2: we'll
0: let's
2: see
0: what questions you get next on The Rula Show with Eric.
3: 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Unbeatable prices, traffic desk. 59 Southwest Freeway northbound at Montrose Boulevard. There's reports of a crash. We're seeing a 6-minute slowdown from Edlow. West Park Tollway eastbound between West Park Drive and Derry Ashford. Things are stopped for about 15 minutes. 610 North Loop eastbound before Airline. There is a crash off to the right shoulder. It looks like four cars are involved. There's a 6-minute slowdown from TC Jester. I'm Becca Parker with your KRBE traffic check.
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0: Hey, it's Rula and Special K.
2: Hey.
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18: Defending trans Texas is something we have to do every day.
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0: All right, Aaron's hopped up on Mountain Dew. He said this week he was going to try to have coffee every single day. And for someone who's not used to having coffee.
2: No, I'm not used to this at
0: ever,
2: all. I'm feeling hyped.
0: He acts a little off. So, you know, you can ask him some questions. 833-390-KRBE. Why is this coffee affecting you as if you just had four shots of tequila? It's like if me and Sam came up in here and said, you know what, we've never been drunk before 6 a.m.
1: Someone said that you're acting like a toddler, and I can confirm. I have a toddler, and Eric is very...
2: Seriously.
1: You just have a little bit better vocabulary than my toddler.
2: Not much.
1: These are the vibes. All he says is ball and dada and mama. So at least you have a couple.
2: Ball.
0: Plural for Eric. That's all he talks about.
2: Yeah,
1: that's true. So they're very similar.
0: After Ariana Grande, we're going to get some calls.
2: Bring it.
0: What's Eric going to say? And by the way, is your body temperature at least lowering? Because I'm freezing. I'm wearing double jackets.
2: I'm feeling good. My face feels, is it red?
0: A little bit, yes.
1: Yes.
0: Okay, we'll
1: it
0: be
1: could
0: back.
1: Be the light, though.
2: Might
0: you
2: be a heart
0: cold compress for your forehead.
1: Don't say that.
0: We'll be back on The Rula Show with Eric and KRBE.

0: All right, Ariana Grande. We're good with that.
1: Thanks, please.
0: No, just kidding. I do love that song, but that...
1: Appreciate
0: the, like, dream sequence sounds like it's like an SNL skit. Anyway, Hate That It Made You Love Me, Ariana Grande, on The Rula Show with Eric and 104.1 KRBE. So here's what's not normal. Eric has never been a coffee drinker, and you know, sometimes he did. For a hot minute, he was doing a Coffee Mate commercial. So you were drinking coffee then because you wanted to try all the flavors.
1: A little bit.
0: You tried all the flavors. So anyway.
1: I mean, I tried the flavors, but I never tried it with the coffee.
0: He just drank it straight from the
2: Ew. What is wrong with you?
1: I know my wife used to drink
0: and
1: Coffee
0: Mate. And then he goes, wait, you're supposed to put this in coffee? I was like, it's called Coffee Mate. It is the mate to the coffee. You're not supposed to drink it like milk.
2: Ew. It's your perfect mate. Gross. That is so gross. You're just like drinking like straight up coffee creamer.
1: Like, I felt like a giant.
0: Eric, oh my God. Anyway, 833-390-KRVE. Let me get to the
1: I'm not used
0: questions.
1: To drinking coffee. All week, I'm going to try stuff. Some people keep texting me to try Vietnamese coffee. I have no idea what that is, but if anyone has if you have a place that makes that, I'd love for you to bring it to me tomorrow morning and I'll try it.
0: They say it's just sweetened condensed milk and coffee.
1: Well, if there's
0: together.
1: A place that makes that, bring it up here tomorrow. I'll try it.
0: And then
1: you.
0: Thai tea, like
1: I don't want someone's coffee.
0: Tea
1: I don't want somebody
0: very strong.
1: Come up here with a thermos of their own.
0: Oh God, you know, stir it with your finger.
1: Yeah, no offense, but
0: let's go to the phones. Daniel's up first.
1: So I'm hyped
0: hi,
1: up.
0: Daniel.
1: Ask me anything. Go ahead.
0: 390-KRVE. What's your question for Eric? I don't know, Daniel. What happened?
1: Uh-oh. Did I put him on hold?
2: No, he's on. Daniel.
0: I'll come back to you, Daniel, but he had a funny question. But hold on, Daniel. I don't know what's going on with your phone.
1: Hey, Cameron, check that one. Talk to him. Make sure.
0: Elizabeth, you're up next. Hi, Elizabeth.
3: Hi.
0: Hey.
1: Hello.
0: Eric's never had, doesn't usually frequent coffee, but are you a coffee person, Elizabeth? Do you have this every day?
3: I am.
0: Me too.
3: Coffee is my life.
1: See, that's my problem. That's why I never wanted to get into it. I don't want that advice.
0: Now, listen, do you drink more than... just the morning kickoff? Are you drinking this at like 2 p.m., 4 p.m., or you just need the morning kickoff?
3: Sometimes. Sometimes I'll have one like in the afternoon.
0: Okay.
3: Like if my mom comes over to like chit-chat, we'll have a cup of coffee.
0: That's nice.
1: Oh, because you need
0: regular
1: it?
0: Regular drip.
3: Yeah.
0: Okay. What's your question for Eric?
3: Mine's an easy one, Eric. Okay. Don't worry.
1: I'm not worried.
3: Did you prefer to live in the high-rise or in your house? Which did you prefer?
0: Yeah, Eric loves to move. That's
1: good
0: what we
1: question.
0: Know about
1: yeah,
0: him.
1: Yeah.
0: He loves to move.
1: So we sold our house in Bel Air, and I got a great deal on it. So we're like, you know what? We're building something in the high rise, and we're like, you know what? Let's do it. Let's go to the high rise. We put two units together, and the kids did not really care for it too much because nobody really if this was New York, no big deal. But here, most people have houses, so it was weird for them to live in a high rise. Myself, I like the security of it, leaving early in the morning. They would bring my groceries up. They would park my car. I would just pull in and go to my place.
0: It was real fancy.
1: But I didn't like the doorman and woman would know everything about your life. I don't like that.
0: Like who's coming in,
1: who's and you
0: got to
1: talk to people.
0: Going.
1: You know what I mean? Like sometimes you just want to put on your shoes. You could have crappy outfit on, go in the garage,
0: the
1: or just walk out the door and get in your car and go places.
0: But here you have to take the elevator down. Yeah. People are going to see you.
1: Yeah. I wouldn't mind that when I got older. Like, so we got rid of that. We got a house, and I'm living the house with a pool. It's your own place. Something to do on the weekends, you know. You go do some yard work if you want to put flowers.
2: You doing yard work?
1: Yeah. I even bought a mower, Sam.
2: Mm-hmm. Sure.
0: If you want to see his yard work, watch his video of going after some kids he thought threw a pebble in his window and then falling in his front yard.
1: So I would say I do like the house living.
0: House over high rise.
1: But when you're on vacation, it's nice because, you know, like your packages will be safe.
0: Taken care of.
1: Taken care of.
0: Well, that's just called good neighbors. Meet your neighbors and say, hey, can you grab the packages from my front door?
1: But sometimes during the holidays, they're gone too.
0: Oh, that's true.
1: But yeah, so overall, I would say a house because of the kids. Now, if it's just my wife and I, high rise for sure.
0: And Elizabeth, if you're ever considering moving to a high rise, something else that you don't think about to what Eric said, you get at your house, you get out of the car, you go to your door. You're in there.
2: Yeah.
0: At your high rise, you had to get out of the car, go to a lobby, wait for an elevator, go all the way. There's no quick in and out. Oh, I forgot something. Oh, I'm already in the elevator. It's going down now. I have to go back up.
2: Mm-hmm.
0: So that's like an angle you don't think about until you're in that, right?
1: Yep.
0: Okay.
1: Little things like that.
0: Thank you so much for calling, Elizabeth. Have a great day. Daniel, hi. Can you hear me now? Can you hear me now?
4: Yeah, good morning, guys.
1: Hey. Daniel, what's up, buddy?
0: What's your question, Daniel?
1: How'd you go?
4: Yeah, I mean, I've always been curious. You guys sound so rich. On radio, but I kind of like feel you guys pretend like you're not Derek. So, Eric, here's the question. how do you guys make money as radio presenters? Does Adam Ranji cut your check, fact check monthly? Do you get paid 9 to 5 like the rest of us? Or do you get paid from the adverts and all things like that? And I want you to explain it this way.
5: Yeah.
4: How you make money and then how much you were making like 5 years ago when you went in this big compared to like now. Like you're a big shot. Like
0: you're a big shot, baby.
4: You don't give me exact figures, though. No, like ranges.
1: I'll tell you how much I make.
2: No, he won't.
1: Okay. No. We get paid like everyone else. You get paid on
0: you're 2 weeks. 15. Every 2 weeks,
2: you get paid every 2 weeks.
1: Yeah, the first, whatever it is.
2: We have direct deposit, which is very nice.
1: Yep. Mm-hmm. I don't even see the check.
0: Well, like, I don't because even know Eric doesn't take care of his money. Yeah, his wife is shuffling it in all her slush funds.
1: I just keep going. I will say, when I moved to, in 26 years ago, or whatever it was, 99, 2000, I moved to Dallas. I took a job for $30,000. And I thought, oh my god,
0: pre-tax,
1: because I was making $17,000 on the button factory.
0: Yeah,
1: $17,500, I think. $300 a week I was making, clear.
0: Yeah,
1: $300 a week. And so then I got this job, my dream job, because I was trying to get into radio, back into radio and stuff. I had a kid, so I got the $35,000. And then when I came to Houston, I think I got when I joined you guys, I think I
0: $722,000.
1: No, I got screwed. I got like $50,000.
0: Well, Eric was very excited, Daniel, to join the show.
1: 3 years later.
0: So he unfortunately decided to just say, whatever you want to pay me.
1: Yeah.
0: And the company was like, sure, whatever. Never say that to a company.
1: I learned a long time
0: whatever
1: ago.
0: You want to pay me.
1: If you ever take a job in this business for money, that's when I usually, it doesn't work out well.
0: Yeah, you have to have
1: I know you still want to get paid well, but a lot of my buddies that have been, my buddy John Jay, he used to be on 93Q here.
0: Yes.
1: And he left. My buddy left. He went to, he was like number one in Cincinnati, making good money. He made really good money here in Houston.
0: Yeah.
1: And he was miserable. He hated Houston. He hated the whole experience. I don't know if it was the city. It was more like where he worked.
0: Okay.
1: And so he told me, Eric, I'll never take a job just because of a paycheck.
0: Because the money here was better than what it was in Cincinnati.
1: Like, yeah, 1.5 times.
0: But he came
1: more.
0: Here for the money.
1: He went strictly for the money. So,
4: now that you're a big shot, like yearly, like a bulk figure, like how much do you like make?
1: Well, I can't tell you that because they'll make a lot of
4: money.
0: It's a lot more than $30,000. What is
1: rich.
0: The average executive? Listen, we talk about Eric's like all the rich stuff. His family, his in-laws know a lot of very wealthy people, and from that, Eric is exposed to a lot of.
1: Remember,
0: wealthy
1: I used
0: things.
1: To have a farm and I had farmland, and my parents are no longer with us. So there's other ways I've been able to make money.
0: Right.
2: Some extra income, yeah.
1: Yeah, unfortunately, I had to lose my parents to get that.
0: Unfortunately.
2: And your wife is a boss.
1: Yeah, and she's a.
0: Right.
1: She kicks butt. But.
0: What is like an average executive producer in radio would make?
1: I had an offer to leave this show in 2005. I was offered $350,000.
0: Can you believe that? Can you believe that? And he stayed. Is he crazy?
4: I want to be on radio so bad now.
1: It was to work with a guy.
2: Daniel.
1: Have you ever heard of this?
2: You don't know what I get paid.
1: He's a radio personality. His name's Ryan Seacrest. Have you ever heard of him?
4: Yep.
1: Yeah.
4: Well, I know some people here.
1: I was offered to work with him.
2: Whoa, Eric.
0: $350,000.
1: I didn't want to do that because it's L.A. I love it here.
4: I know. Rula sounds like someone who makes like $500,000 a year or something like that.
0: God, I wish. I wish.
4: I know.
1: I just love that he's talking about this stuff. It's so funny.
2: She makes that a month. What are you talking about?
0: It's like every 10 minutes. I'm
2: she just
0: Jeff
2: drinks
0: Bezos.
2: Coffee and she makes a dollar.
0: Yeah.
1: All I know
2: every
1: is,
2: sip.
1: Man,
0: we do this for the fun and we obviously do it for supporting our families. But the fact that you were offered that much money, what was the caveat for you to say no? Besides loyalty, of course.
1: Loyalty. I love working
0: there's
1: here.
0: Loyalty
1: I love
0: and there's also stupidity.
1: My buddy
0: but
1: took
0: it
1: that
0: was
1: job.
0: So much more than
1: what's funny
0: you
1: is my buddy took that job and he ended up quitting after like 9 months
0: because
1: that was at the time when American Idol was hot. Remember, this is 2005.
0: Yeah.
1: So Seacrest was everywhere. Like he had to go with him. He's basically felt like an assistant.
0: Got it.
1: Like go in there and they'd go in the afternoon. They'd tape the show in the afternoons for the morning in LA. It'd be like us doing the show this afternoon and then playing it tomorrow, pretend like we're live.
0: So you kind of be like a Seacrest assistant where you had to be owned. Your time was owned by Ryan Seacrest's schedule.
1: I mean, that money would have been nice.
0: Yes, but and look, that job would have been good for someone who didn't have a wife
1: plus
0: and a
1: my
0: kid
1: son lived,
0: or a,
2: right.
0: you know,
2: yeah,
0: somebody who's who
1: I wasn't
0: can
1: married yet.
0: Travel with him to do
1: but
0: all
1: my
0: that
1: son
0: stuff.
1: Lived in Chicago. I'm like L.A. to Chicago. Plus, I didn't want to leave you guys. I loved it. And this, it paid off because I'm sure I wouldn't have lasted long.
0: Yeah, that's
1: 20 years later.
0: Let's deep dive that for a hot second. For anybody's job in your career path, maybe you're younger and you're just getting started or you've been doing this for a while. One thing I have learned in the world of radio, to Eric's point, is I have met radio people who have jumped like 19 cities because they kept thinking the next one's it. And what happens when you jump 19 times? You don't form a relationship with the city that you broadcast in because the bosses are looking at you like, well, this person is waiting for the next city to call him for $100 more.
2: Right.
0: And you don't invest in your city. It's called, there's a phrase in radio Houston is called marrying your market. Like Houston is a radio market. It's a television market. For me, it's where I was born and raised. But when you marry your market, you could marry, like our friend in Detroit married his market. He's not from Detroit, but he's from Detroit now, you know? Mm-hmm. You don't have to be born and raised there to love it and live it. You know, Eric wasn't born and raised here, but he loves it here.
1: Yep.
0: And when you marry your market, you're investing in yourself because eventually the payoff will come. The guy that I know that jumped 19 times has been out of radio for at least 5 years and is miserable. Like, that's all he ever wanted to do. It's such a fun job. It is a job. It is a business, guys. We are responsible for a lot of things, but we have a good time, and we just hope that you have a good time hearing us.
1: That's why I get mad about like TVs. I see new reporters every month. It's like people treat Houston as a stepping stone, and I get mad about that. I'm like, this is not the place where you just. This is not Beaumont, you know, where they're just trying to cut their teeth. Learn how to do TV, and then you want to move up to get to Houston. They're treating Houston like I'm going to get to L.A. and New York, which is fine, but it's just like insulting to me because I love it here. I don't want to go to L.A. or New York.
0: And that's
1: even Chicago. I love Chicago. Believe me, that's where I grew up. But
2: yeah, try to move back.
1: I love Houston more.
0: And you got to think about the financial sensibility. Like, do you take a job in another city because it's for more money? But what's it cost to live in that city? What are the taxes like? You have to get real adulting about it. Is there an income tax? Is there a state income tax? When I moved to Philadelphia, I knew nothing. Nothing. The amount of money they offered me was ridiculously embarrassing. But for me, it was my first full-time job. I was like, oh my God, that's great. But now when I look back on it, I go, oh my God, how dare they get me so cheap? And I did not know there was a Philadelphia
1: because
0: city tax.
1: Because you were green, though. Like,
0: yeah, it was my first full-time.
1: Then you probably weren't worthy of...
0: Listen, I could have been worthy at least another $20,000. They should have paid me at least another $20,000, and that still would have been very low for them because it was a different market. I was a woman. Anyway, my point is, if you live or work in the Philadelphia city limits... 5% of your paycheck goes to Philadelphia tax.
2: Did I
0: know that until after I got my first paycheck?
1: I wouldn't live there. I'll commute.
0: These are things that you need to know about anybody right now job hunting outside of your city. You have to know that stuff because then you balance the scales on, well, this job is going to pay me $15,000 more, but after tax, on top of the taxes they have there, is it better or is here better? So that's why Houston has been growing and thriving so much because so many people come here
1: for financial
0: benefits.
1: But property taxes are big.
0: Property taxes are killer, but if you rent, you don't care about that.
1: Good point.
0: It's not a problem unless your rent goes up because of the property tax. Anyway, it's a lot to think about. It's a lot of adulting. But anyway, just a little life lessons there. Thanks for bringing that up, Daniel.
1: Thanks for being nosy, Daniel.
0: Okay, coming up next.
2: Someone said they're trying to kidnap you, and that's why he was asking you questions.
1: Well, good luck, because
2: Don't give your bank account info, Eric. Okay? Don't give your bank.
1: Here's my wife will not pay. Believe me.
0: She'll leave him lost.
1: And I don't know how to cook.
0: She'll leave him lost.
2: Yes.
0: Y'all just hold
2: She's
0: on
2: gonna
0: to
2: write
0: him.
2: She's going to write it like a tax write-off.
1: Yeah.
2: Oh, lost the husband. All right.
1: Got a better.
2: It's fine. We're going to put it on the taxes.
1: We'll find a new husband. Better husband. Right.
0: Okay, coming up next, Kelly Clarkson has now ended her show after 7 years. She's about to premiere as a judge again on The Voice. And she has a new look. And it brings up my question, just as a woman, and for anybody, any woman is interested in hairstyles or clothes and things like that, they kind of, because, you know, you think about yourself. I'm like, wait a second, between her and Drew Barrymore and all these other people, are we being duped, Sam? Are you and I not doing something that we should be doing to our hair that we didn't realize we should be doing to our hair?
1: Get the mom cut?
0: It has nothing to do with a haircut. I'll explain in Scoop next on KRBE.
5: Good morning from the Bell Furniture Unbeatable Prices Traffic Desk. 249 Tomball Parkway southbound between North Point and Spring Cypress. Things are shut down due to an accident. You're stopped from Grand Parkway. You might think about using Highway 99 as an alternate route. 59 southbound between I-10 and 288. There is a 10-minute delay. 59 Southwest Freeway northbound at Montrose Boulevard. That crash was cleared. I'm Becca Parker with your KRBE traffic check.
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0: All right, question for the ladies to pay attention to, especially because guys don't, I mean, guys have a problem with their hair, but not like we do. You guys worry about losing it. You want to know how to keep it.
25: Yeah.
0: A lot of girls, you know, have bad hair days, or why does my hair look like this? Or I want it to be straight when it's curly. I want it to be curly when it's straight. I mean, it goes on and on and on. Kelly Clarkson ended her show. Now she's about to launch her time as a judge again on The Voice. And she's been doing some shows off the side, and she premiered a new haircut. And when we were looking at it on the screen, because in here we have TVs and they're on mute, it looks kind of greenish. Mm-hmm. And we're not sure if that's our TV screen, or that's just like blonde gone bad, or she wants to be green. But it made me think.
2: It likes to be green.
0: Yeah, sometimes.
2: Because I tried to do highlights and mine went green.
25: Oh,
2: and
25: really?
2: It was so bad. And it took forever. I couldn't get the green out. I had to dye it dark.
25: Susanna made a good point from does our social media. She's like, she looks like she's trying out for the Joker.
0: Oh,
25: with
0: yeah.
25: The green, with how the we green. Put the green in
2: yeah.
25: there.
2: Is I'm it like, green?
25: I could,
0: it was green. And I was wondering, is that on purpose?
2: Yeah.
25: Is that the new thing?
0: I mean, it has to be on purpose. There's no way it's not on purpose.
25: Women try to make gray hair cool.
0: Oh, yeah. But that's only if you're young and you're short and gray.
2: Yes.
25: 60-year-old like, yeah. And I'm the coolest person ever.
0: The green, usually, that's either, if you're really trying to be green on purpose, it better be really deliberate and everyone knows it's supposed to be green. Otherwise, we're in limbo looking at Kelly like, was that just a bad situation with the hairstylist and they're just melting in their shoes thinking, oh my God, I've turned Kelly Clarkson's hair green. But here's the thing I have a question about. Drew Barrymore was doing a clip about her show talking to, I don't know what guest it was. And she's like, hold on, let's just be real. And she started pulling out the extra pieces of hair they've clipped into her hair to make it look thick.
2: Yes.
0: Jenna Bush Hager on Today's Show also showed that. When she got a hair trim, she was showing these clipped in pieces of hair that they use on her every day to thicken her hair. And then I'm thinking, okay, so did Kelly Clarkson also have that on her set? She had long hair, but did they also have the extra clip in pieces? And why do they look so easy to just unclip? I thought that if you're going to have like some kind of thing like that, it's like a whole thing. Like,
2: well, they
0: you have to like sew it in
2: yeah.
0: and all that.
2: Those are extensions that are sewn in. Hers are just clip-ins. Like a lot of women have the clip-ins just to add a little bit of fluff, or if they want different like bangs or something, you can add those in. So they probably have like 10 pieces where the actual extensions are getting sewed into your
0: but
2: hair.
0: But they made it look so easy, Sam. Like I could
2: you
0: could
2: do it
0: more and just clip in all this hair.
2: I really want to get colored clip-ins to put in my hair.
0: I think you look crazy.
2: No, because then
0: purple,
2: I'm not ruining,
0: red,
2: no, then I'm not ruining my hair
25: true.
2: And I can just take them out when I don't want that color anymore.
25: You know who admitted to being bald?
0: Who?
25: Last week?
2: Who?
25: You didn't hear that
0: How
25: story?
0: I remember this. No.
2: Oh.
0: Too many stories in my head. What?
2: You're obsessed with
25: No, this came out everywhere. Billy Bush, he admitted to wearing a hairpiece.
0: Oh, that's why Eric knows this, because he's obsessed with men's hairlines.
2: Right, exactly.
25: Yeah, I'm like, wow, I don't know if he took it off and
0: totally bald or just receding bald?
25: He admitted to wearing a hairpiece
0: Prince
25: for
0: William
25: years.
0: Prince William balding? Like, there's hair there, but there's not.
25: Well, he didn't say that part.
0: Either
25: just,
0: way, men in Hollywood
25: and said
0: can't
25: I
0: be
25: wear
0: bald,
25: a,
0: unless you're going to be Vin Diesel or Stanley Tucci. Otherwise, you better
25: Stanley
0: start getting
25: Tucci,
0: those.
25: Stanley Tucci, he does it. He looks good.
0: Yeah, bald. He looks good bald. This story just came up on people's Instagram and socials.
25: Is he Billy Bush?
0: I don't know. Is it, they have a real picture of his hair with no hair?
25: No, people
0: I mean, have his hair lined with no hair?
25: Maybe he's given up on it. Maybe that's why he's warning everybody, because he's like, screw this. I'm sick of wearing this thing. trying to get all that scraping that head stuff off, the cheese stuff.
0: I don't know, but the most famous bald story ever in the history of famous is Andre Agassi, who lost Wimbledon because of his hair wig.
2: Right.
0: No, was it Wimbledon or was it was Wimbledon?
25: It was one of them.
0: You got to look that story up. Andre Agassi was a king of tennis, and he was playing Pete Sampras, and he lost to Pete Sampras because he was so traumatized that his wig would come off because he was known for his hair. He had really fluffy hair, and he would wear like a sweatband through it. And when he started losing his hair, he started getting so embarrassed about it, he would wear a wig. How can you play tennis wearing a wig? And back then, it wasn't
25: French
0: really
25: Open.
0: Good stuff. It
2: right.
0: was the French Open
25: 1990
0: he lost.
25: French Open.
0: Okay.
25: To Andres
0: so imagine
25: Gomez.
0: How much you have to move your body to hit with the racket. And he was so stressed out that the wig would get knocked off that he just was like... And we've always said this on the air.
25: Said it almost fell apart the night before.
0: Oh, God, that's so traumatizing
25: for him.
0: So he
25: was like, look at this thing, trying to get it.
0: And then how do you feel if you're Pete Sampras? Like, man, I got that French Open because you're worried about your wig, not because I actually won it.
25: It was some other guy.
0: Oh, it wasn't Pete Sampras?
25: Andres Gomez.
0: Oh, I thought it was Pete Sampras. Oh, thanks for clarifying.
25: I don't know.
0: Real quick, I would like to share this audio that just came down hot off People magazine. If you ever watched The Crown, which Kevin and I did, it was 6 seasons, and it is about the royal family, or lightly about the royal family, but they got to know something for some of those stories. And in the season where Diana dies in the Parisian car crash, Prince Charles's character actually weeps and sobs and feels terrible and like yells out this giant
25: wail. I hope
0: wail.
25: So.
0: And yeah, you hope so.
25: What?
0: What's Charles Spencer dropping today?
25: Oh,
0: I gotta let you hear this audio. Hold on, I gotta reverse it because I'm so beside myself.
25: There's another expensive press.
5: And I was sort of rushing around the house.
0: This is after he found out Diane died. This is her brother Charles Spencer talking to People magazine about Prince Charles' reaction as Charles Spencer to tell him Diane died.
5: England, etc. Because I was living in South Africa. And then he called and, yeah, I'm sorry to say, he just sounded really giddy. And that's, I know it's unfortunate, but that's how it struck me. And it seemed to me so incredibly bizarre at the time. I can only speculate why. I mean, you know, maybe he felt that now he could and eventually marry the woman who he was in love with, etc. But that's me speculating. But certainly, I've heard, I don't watch The Crown, I've heard that in The Crown, for instance, he's sort of knocked sideways by the news of Diana's death, and that's just not true. And
0: what?
25: Oh, damn.
5: Book, you know.
0: Dang!
25: Were they still married when she died?
0: No, they were divorced. He was fully with Camilla.
25: So that part's not like he can be with whoever he wants then.
0: Well, that's right. Whoever. But I mean, the whole point was
25: I just don't believe he'd be giddy because that's your kid's mom.
0: Hey, man.
25: Why would you say that to the brother? You wouldn't.
0: That's why he even says in there, I think it struck me as so odd that's why how he would react.
25: That guy never seems like he's ever giddy.
0: Charles,
25: so proper.
0: King Charles. Mm-hmm. I don't know, man. That's really rough because there was a divide on that one. If you were a Charles and Diana generation kid, they were like, wow, they got married. And then, oh, no, they're divorcing. Like, boo, the Rottweiler. That's what she called her.
25: But they weren't happy. It's like people.
0: Diana called Camilla the Rottweiler.
25: Well, why can't they just be happy for her people? Let her get out of that world. She didn't want to be there anyway. Yeah. Let her go enjoy her life.
0: The problem was the gaslighting and all the other stuff that came along with it that Harry and Meghan talk a lot about, like the institution and what it wants and what it does. Because she found out about Camilla before she married him. And then she said, we cannot have this wedding. And they're like, no. The future king needs to marry a virgin and one that is wholesome and everyone loves. You're the one. That Camilla's tainted. She's ugly and she's not the one. Now we can't have the royal family be with him, with her publicly. He can have her on the side. That's fine. But you're going to be the bride. It's really weird. Okay, moving on.
25: She's ugly.
6: I'm
25: hurt my feelings.
6: In H-Town, I'm a ruler show with Eric.
0: Court of public opinion, Eric. Listen, I'm not saying that's exactly how they said it, but if you've researched any of that stuff, 100% that was part of it. They knew he was into her. They tried to get him away from her. They're like, she's not for you. She's not for the royal family. She's not the image we want.
25: That's who I love. That sucks.
0: And then she married some other dude. Mm-hmm. Anyway, moving on. Okay, it's What's Going On H-Town is brought to you by Mob Auto Boutique, and it was a really rough weekend to be a Houston sports fan of any kind because U of H got robbed in the last seconds trying to tie that game on Friday night. And then the Texans dropped their second game of their season in NRG
25: Reliant
0: Stadium. Oh, no touchdowns.
25: Like,
0: and then
25: threw
0: the Astros got
25: yards.
0: Swept. Oh, Astros. You got 6 games to make the playoffs. Come on, Astros.
25: Do you even want them to make it? Just end it.
0: Listen, I would love if the Texans like totally shock us.
25: Hope they
0: and be
25: make
0: like,
25: it.
0: Win every single game from here until the playoffs.
25: Texans were down 0-3 last year, and they came back. Remember, they're also Nico Collins wasn't playing, their best offensive, weapon. So, and they played two great quarterbacks. I don't know who they play next week.
0: They play the Colts.
25: And the Colts look pretty good. They went to overtime last night against the Chiefs. The Chiefs won.
0: Dang.
25: But you also had A&M lost to Kentucky. That was a bummer.
0: Which I didn't realize that's the one they pay to lose to.
25: That one, they're in the division. I forgot they're in the SEC. Kentucky. But still, they should be killing those guys.
0: The Cowboys won yesterday.
25: Yeah.
0: Which a lot of, I know we have a lot of Cowboys fans in Houston.
25: How about those Steelers, though?
0: Sam loves the Cowboys the most. She's the number one Cowboy fan.
25: I almost called
0: the
25: police on Sam yesterday.
2: You were so obnoxious. Leave me alone.
25: She had her son in a Pittsburgh Steelers jersey. I'm like, oh, child abuse.
0: Oh, stop it.
25: Why would you do that to a kid?
0: By the way, make note, October 4th, noon, Texans play the Cowboys.
25: What date?
0: October 4th at noon.
25: Oh, wow.
0: Texans play the Cowboys.
25: Dallas Cowboys have to go to Brazil and play this weekend.
0: Yeah, this is just more effort.
25: Was that like a 10-hour flight?
0: Whatever. We'll go to Australia. What about Melbourne? My God. How exhausted are they from that? And the jet lag is crazy.
25: At least that was the first game of the year, and you could go there like 2 weeks before if you wanted to.
0: Oh, I guess.
25: The Rams didn't.
0: Did they? No.
25: San Francisco went a week
0: before.
25: That's
0: more of an effort of the NFL, Eric, trying to spread. Like, remember when they picked Bad Bunny for the halftime show? And everyone was like, what is this? Bad Bunny. Because they're trying to expose football to the rest of the world.
25: Yeah, but then you exclude the people that actually... It's your bread and butter is in the United States.
2: You're I think still it's okay. Watching, honey. It gets people to go visit. Like, I'm going to Paris to go watch a Steelers game. True. I don't know if there would be another
0: reason.
2: This
0: is the girl that says she lives in squalor and has no money.
25: Yeah.
0: Fact check.
2: Yeah, we spend money on other things.
0: I've never been to Paris for a football game.
25: She's been to Hawaii twice.
2: Hawaii was because of my husband's
25: been
2: work.
25: To France, where you at?
2: I'm going to Paris.
25: You went somewhere else, Cabo.
2: Once. Cabo. Yeah, that was for my birthday, though.
25: Oh, yeah.
0: I'm not kidding you. We are real life living that ass out queen of the South. Because Sam now says she has a laundromat.
25: Yeah, well,
0: isn't that what mobsters would use?
25: And your husband's always gone?
0: Yeah. Or like the Sopranos were into waste management or whatever it was.
2: If I was into the mob, I wouldn't make that public. I'd be more hush-hush.
0: Of course you're not.
25: You don't say he's in the mob, but I'm just saying.
2: Public, kind of.
0: No, you're just playing the innocence card of like, yes, we're just trying to be smart and invest our money.
2: We are.
0: Meanwhile,
2: everything's expensive.
0: Queen of the South.
2: I did just watch The Gentleman, where they make weed and sell it.
25: Yeah,
2: so
25: you use the rapid fire as your cover that you keep losing because I'm not smart on.
2: I'm probably betting on myself, like to lose, and then I make money.
25: Yeah, you're in Kashi or whatever.
2: Probably.
25: Kashi or whatever.
0: What is it? No, Kashi is the cereal.
2: You keep saying the cereal. Kashi. This is why you're not Kashi. Getting this endorsement.
25: I'll never get
2: you're
25: that
2: never
25: endorsement.
2: Getting this endorsement because you can't say it right.
25: I just make bets on there. I just can't say it.
0: Oh, okay. Coming up next, did you hear what happened with Jane and Brian over the weekend? Jane and Brian had been married. They got divorced. And then Brian married a woman named Irene. And
25: for
0: then
25: how long?
0: They got divorced. After 9 months.
25: That's it.
0: Then they got divorced. And then he got back together with her because it's cuffing season. And she's thinking, okay, is this for real or what's happening here? So we made that phone call to see where he would send red roses. You'll hear the recap and the update next on The Rula Show with Eric and KRBE.
7: 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Unbeatable Bell Prices Traffic Desk. 610 North Loop westbound at North Main. A crash was called in. There is a 10-minute slowdown from Irvington. West Sam Houston Tollway northbound at South Sam Toll Plaza. There's a stalled vehicle in the right lane. It's got you crawling as you pass by. East Sam Houston Tollway northbound at Spencer Highway. Watch for a stalled car off to the right shoulder. There's some stop and go as you pass. I'm Becca Parker with your KRBE traffic check.
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0: Good morning from the Bell Furniture. Unbeat a Bell Prices traffic desk. 610 North Loop westbound at North Main. A crash was called in. There is a 10-minute slowdown from Irvington. West Sam Houston Tollway northbound at South Sam Toll Plaza. There's a stalled vehicle in the right lane. It's got you crawling as you pass by. East Sam Houston Tollway northbound at Spencer Highway. Watch for a stalled car off to the right shoulder. There's some stop and go as you pass. I'm Becca Parker with your KRBE traffic check.
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2: KRBE.com is where you're going to go if you need our help with roses. We do it every single Thursday at 7 o'clock where we get you some answers that otherwise you can't feel like you can get by yourself or you don't want to know without us holding your hand. So Jane and Brian were married. They divorced. Brian then got remarried to someone else. Her name was Irene. After 9 months, Brian and Irene divorced. Wow. Then Jane and Brian start talking to each other again. And Jane comes to us because she's not really sure where she stands with this situation. Is he just like rebounding? Does he actually want to be really with her? Does he still have Irene on his mind? She just wanted to get some answers. And we said, you know what? I feel like there's not a lot of heavy pressure here because you already have been there and done this. And now you're just trying to see, like, which direction are you going to go? Is he being serious or is this just messy?
3: Why waste your time?
2: Right. So we're going to pick it up from last Thursday where I had Jane listening in to my conversation with Brian, offering him red roses. And I made sure to tell him, you know, it's red roses for romance. Here's where he wanted them to go.
4: I want to send it to Irene.
2: Okay, Irene. And what is the greeting for the card on with Irene?
4: I want to say, okay, I know things ended badly, but I still think about us and maybe we gave up too soon.
2: Wow, that's a heavy card. I know things ended badly, but I still think about us. Maybe we gave up too soon. Did I get it right?
4: Yeah, that's
2: okay.
4: Right.
2: So I'm going to write love from Brian, I assume, if you're writing this on the card with roses. Love, Brian?
4: Yeah.
2: Okay.
4: Yeah.
2: Okay. All right. Well, is that like a girlfriend that you just broke up with or who'd you, I'm just being nosy now. Who'd you break it off with?
4: Yeah, it was my ex-wife and, I think maybe I made a mistake. I want to undo some of what I did.
2: Oh, wow. Okay. Well, these roses are really nice, but you know what else you need to know?
5: You are on the Real Show with Eric, and that is really you're talking
2: Hi.
5: To, not Flowers Extravaganza, whatever thing she uses
2: Promotions
5: every week.
2: Extravaganza.
5: She changes it. Yeah, yeah. This is 104.1 KRBE, and your ex-wife is on the show, but not your second ex-wife, your
2: Irene?
5: First ex-wife. No, not Irene.
2: Yeah.
5: Right here.
6: Your first ex-wife. Remember me?
4: Oh, my God. Yeah. Of course I remember. Of course.
2: Of course I remember. We said dates.
6: Or did you remember Irene instead? I see why.
2: Now, Jane, can I just interrupt for a second? I feel like, you know, it was variable. We didn't really know it was going to go on, but obviously you're surprised that the card for the most current ex-wife is I regret what
5: ex-wife number two.
2: Yeah, what's happening there. So
6: yeah. I'm surprised, but I'm not shocked. Okay.
5: Brian, if you feel this way about Irene, why are you going on dates and all this stuff with Jane? I'm confused. And you said you had feelings. She told us you had feelings for her again. So I'm just totally confused about this. And I think Jane is too. Could you explain that to all of us?
4: Of course. Jane, I'm sorry you don't understand. I do want to get together with you. I just wanted to send the roses to Irene because it's still fresh and I'm hoping to make things nice with her, that we could be friends, all that sort of thing.
2: But wait, your card said maybe we gave up too soon.
6: Why would you then have these dates with me and then make it seem like we are rebuilding what we quote-unquote lost? Like, am I making this up?
4: Because that's what I want. No, of course not. That's exactly what I want.
5: Brian, are you a gambler? Exactly. Have you ever been to, like, a FanDuel or
2: DraftKings?
5: DraftKings, because this is called hedging your bets. Hedging your bet. You're, like, keeping Jane around because maybe you have feelings for her. I hope you do. But you also have feelings for Irene, and you're just trying to see which one will say yes. Or maybe you're just going to be with both, and you're going to cheat on Jane again because she put up with it.
2: Is that it?
4: Well, all right. So, Jane, we never did say that we were going to be exclusive. So, yes, we are dating. Jane and I are dating. We never said that we were going to be exclusive. So, I think it's only okay that I'm...
6: This is ridiculous. This feels like deja vu. This is exactly how our marriage felt, you know? You're spending time with me and you're telling me everything I want to hear, but then you always had another woman nearby. It's like I'm never enough. Or you just need something more. I just don't understand.
4: No,
6: what is the
4: problem? No, I don't. No.

0: don't think exactly. You don't understand. You are enough.
1: Totally, we just
0: hadn't gotten to the point quite yet where we would say that we were just exclusive with each other. And
1: Brian, you were put on roses because Jane told us y'all were married. You cheated on her. That's her non-negotiable. Y'all divorced. Then you married Irene. And after, 9 months of marriage or not even a year, you guys divorced. She didn't know, who was in your heart. But here you are sending Irene basically a let's try again note on roses and trying to convince Jane, that's fine. Why don't you just tell her, no, it's fine. We're not, she knew this was a risk.
2: Yeah.
1: But why are you still sitting here trying to be like, no, it's not, but you and Irene.
2: Sounds like you don't want to be alone. Is this true?
0: All right. Maybe that's a good way to put it. I don't know which relationship I really want right now. And sure, I'm trying to figure out where I belong. I don't want to be alone.
1: That card sounds like you know where you belong.
2: Yeah, you don't want to be alone and you're just hoping. Yeah, that card says it all
1: It does. You would have asked me for 2 dozen. People have done that before. Yep. Oh, can I have 2 dozen roses? And you would have sent a dozen to Jane and a dozen to Irene. But you put that out there that you want to reconcile with Irene in that card.
3: And it's funny because my gut told me he's not here for you. He's just lonely. We had too many good times together. Maybe he just wants to feel something and feel comfort and attention. Yeah. And
1: I know you wanted to believe that he changed, but at least you got your answer. And look, it's fine. Brian, if you want to go with Irene, go with Irene. But don't be benching Jane and making her think, okay, second string, when is it my turn, coach?
2: But the problem is, I think he knows that he's got some spell over her and he can do these stupid things like cheat on her or try and go back to his other ex.
1: Once a cheater, always a cheater.
2: Yeah, so.
1: So, Jane, keep your eyes open.
0: Hey, Jane, can we just talk on our own off air or whatever? There's something I think you should know.
3: I mean, if you really have something to say, sure. We can speak off the air.
1: And that's how that went. So we want to know what happened when they spoke off the air. Because that's kind of rough. He was playing both sides there. Let's get right to it. Jane is sitting by to tell us all about it. Good morning, Jane.
3: Good morning, guys.
2: Okay, Jane, I wish I could be a fly on the wall listening to you and Brian talk.
1: But you don't need to be, Eric, because you're going to tell us what happened.
2: I know, but I want to hear it right then, because I'm nosy. That's
1: what did he want to tell you off the air to convince you it's not as bad as you thought it was? Or that, please be interested in me.
3: You're not going to believe when I say this. He is in delusional land. He actually wanted to explain how after we got divorced, when he met Irene, she filled some sort of void and he can't see his life moving forward without the both of us, and even tried to schedule quality time and try to make me a sister wife.
2: Oh, be like a
1: sister wife?
2: Is that like a throuple or whatever? Or you got,
1: what?
2: Hell no.
1: A sister wife? So he's trying to get back with Irene, and he wants to get back with you, and he's going to try and convince Irene and you to be on board for both of y'all at the same time.
2: Two ex-wives?
1: To be going back and forth with ex-wives. That's crazy talk.
3: Crazy. Yes. I laughed so hard on the phone. I'm just like, is this real? Am I pranked? It was unbelievable. I told him, don't call my phone anymore. We are divorced. We'll leave it like that. We will be cordial in the street if we have to be, but I'm good.
2: All right. Be strong, because it sounds like you guys have great chemistry, and I know that could be dangerous.
1: Why are you telling her that? They don't have any chemistry.
2: She said the first time.
1: They're terrible. No.
2: They came
1: Everything
2: back.
1: Is bad. Everything you know is wrong.
2: Yes. He's going to come back.
3: He is very charismatic and funny, and that's one of the reasons why I fell in love with him. But this was a joke I could not handle. Okay?
2: Although, if you do choose this lifestyle, there's a reality companies will be coming after you guys.
1: Stop. She's not. You're not going for this. You don't want to be somebody's second place.
2: Nope.
1: And he's already benched you. He proved to you that Irene, even though they're fresh off the divorce, was first in his mind, and you're the second choice. Do not let him keep you as the second choice. Just get out of there. He doesn't need to be any of your choices.
2: Yep.
1: You're better than that.
3: After I left in the phone, like I said, I hung up on him. And before I hung up, I just let him know we're going to be strictly cordial. And hopefully he calls Irene in case of an emergency. And we'll leave it like that.
2: All right. Well, good luck. And please stay away from him. That's all I can say.
1: Good luck and find someone else.
2: Yep.
1: Thank you.
2: Take care.
1: Yeah, really. We wish you all the best in finding a fresh new relationship with no baggage, no drama.
3: Thank you. Really appreciate it.
1: All right. We appreciate you getting back with us, Jane. Have a great day.
3: You too.
1: That's how that worked out today at 720. You can reach out to us at KRBE.com and be part of Roses on Thursdays. And they want to catch back up with you and see what happened in the weekend. I don't know what temperature it is in your office, but it's negative 37 in here.
2: Yeah, but not for pretty soon. Only a few more days. It'll change, Rula.
1: It will?
2: Yep. They said around the 23rd, they're going to be coming in here and fixing it.
1: I just don't want them to swing the pendulum the other way.
2: Oh, yeah.
1: Because I can layer up. Right now, I've got two fleeces on, long sleeve shirt, long pants, socks that come up past my calves,
4: cold.
1: Tennis shoes, and I have gloves in my bag. The reason I'm not wearing the gloves right now is because they're too fat for me to do stuff with when I'm trying to type.
2: It feels good.
1: Eric had caffeine, so his blood's pumping. He took his jacket off. But he's wearing his thick winter coat. Okay. Anyway, it's just an AC thing here. Okay, real quick. Eric seems to think that he's very right on this. And I think that he's crazy.
2: As a guy, I think this is how we would look at this
1: store. If this is how you're shopping for your wife in a store, I'm embarrassed for you. I have secondhand embarrassment over what Eric just told us he thinks is normal when you're shopping for the woman in your life.
2: Because you were talking about
1: lingerie stores.
2: DM you got about a relationship roulette, I'm like, which we could bring up tomorrow, but we could talk about it now a little bit.
1: Well, listen, just hang on.
2: Wait for it.
1: I need people to just...
2: I need guys to listen and have my back.
1: Show him the light, ladies.
2: Or tell me maybe I'm wrong.
1: And guys, I don't believe all of you think this way. And if you do, we need to correct the situation.
2: All right.
1: This is not how you should be shopping for the woman in your life. Find out what it's all about next on KRBE.
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2: 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You just want to eat some good food, do your work, and get home. 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
9: Okay. A lot of times you guys reach out to us in different ways. You can go to krbe.com. You can text us here at 37530. You can call the listener line. It's 713-278-VENT. Or you can throw us a DM on the Insta. Mine's Radio Rula. Eric's his producer, Eric. Sam doesn't have one. That's anyway.
10: Sam doesn't like to talk to people, so don't worry
11: You're
10: about it.
11: You're such a troll. Stop it.
9: Okay.
10: Slam given.
9: And
11: don't you bully me today.
9: I will say that I don't spend as much time on my DMs as Eric does. So if you'd like something that is timely, you need to reach out to him.
10: I had so much fun this weekend. I was watching college football, and then I turned it to another station. My daughter and I were like, what the hell is this? It was the...
9: Rhythmic Gymnastics.
10: FC, Pillow Fighting Championship.
9: Stop. That's real.
10: I'm like, what the hell is this? And two guys were just
9: on
10: going.
9: On the Ocho?
10: Yeah, basically. I'm like, and then the guy DM me. He's like, dude, that was a big upset, by the way. I'm like, oh, I should put money on it. Who knew?
9: So,
10: grown men. I'm like, my whole life, my whole childhood, I was preparing to be a pillow fight champion.
9: Oh, my goodness. Well, and listen, I do pay more attention to the DMs since we started doing Rula's Relationship Roulette, because a lot of people will reach out that way, too. And I, off the air, Houston, real time, like right before the Roses update was replaying,
10: yeah, like
9: I was telling
10: ago.
9: Sam and Eric about something that I got in my DMs regarding somebody's friend's husband in the lingerie store. And as I'm trying to explain to them what the DM is about, Eric is like, oh yeah, so wouldn't you be able to see like what the guy's buying? And I'm like, no.
10: Yeah, I mean, she's questioning his motives.
9: It's not like you hold up people, like the outfits or something. You're not holding it up. And then comes to me and Sam's shock that Eric thinks, what? How are you buying underwear for your wife?
10: I'm just thinking guys are looking at stuff. They're going to pick it up and look at it and like, like, with their hands, Houston, and they're going
9: to
10: look at it.
9: He's holding it up to the light. Like, he's going to see.
10: I'm just showing you. Like,
9: he is holding up the underwear up above his head to the light.
10: We look like perverts if we go down like this. Like,
9: why did you go down at all? Why would you look at it?
12: No, what I picture, Eric, is like, okay, you get an envelope and you're trying to look through the envelope to see if there's any cash in it.
9: Yes,
12: like your grandparents
9: the
12: gave you
9: the recessed lighting.
12: Yes, that's what Eric's doing with underwear. He's looking through the underwear through the light.
10: No, you're looking at the size and stuff. A lot of times guys are visual. We don't look at the number. We just
12: okay,
10: look
12: how
10: at
12: do you have to have it like up above your shoulders?
9: Yes,
12: why
9: yes.
12: would you not just keep it down like where right your just, phone was?
9: Yeah, look, I'm going to pick up my phone and just do this. Like, you're not doing this. Like, oh, is there money in this envelope?
12: That's
10: saying,
12: what Eric looks like he's doing with underwear.
9: That's so embarrassing.
10: I'm just saying, even if it was lower, you can tell.
9: No, you cannot.
10: If that guy and the lady, when she's beep beep, she'll hold it there and fold it. You'll see.
9: Unless
10: be able to see
9: you're
10: what
9: right
10: size
9: next
10: it.
9: To him, paying with him and knowing exactly what he bought in exactly what size,
10: you can see what they're buying.
9: No, you cannot.
10: That's
9: Houston,
10: creepy.
9: Get my back
10: if
9: on
10: the
9: this.
10: Guy's
9: 37530, ladies. Even guys, you cannot tell what somebody's buying size wise.
10: Oh hell, you go to Target.
9: No, you can't.
10: The mannequins are like size bigger.
9: It doesn't matter, like, even at Target.
10: See,
9: I don't know if
10: you can see those and go.
9: You buy a pack of panties from Hanes. I don't know if you bought the twos or the eights. I don't know what you bought.
10: Well, that's
9: buy.
10: Different. That's a pack of Hanes. I'm talking about the ones that are on the mannequins and they're right there. When you walk by it, it looks like some of those are really big.
9: I don't know
10: big.
9: Which one you picked,
12: they're
9: Eric.
12: They're not that wide. Eric's hands are
9: You're
12: going
9: like they're kites.
12: Yes.
10: Some of them are.
9: No, they're not. Unless they're full brief. Like full
10: go to,
9: brief.
10: Have you
9: like
10: been to Target lately?
9: Full brief.
12: They do have different size
10: yes.
12: mannequins.
10: I'm sorry, but not
12: However,
10: everyone has a small tush.
9: Okay, that's
12: I
9: fine. But why are you acting like
12: mass.
9: It's a flag waving in a revolution? I mean, my
10: it's
9: God.
10: A flag at a auto dealership? Those big flags they have? No, I'm just saying you can tell different sizes.
9: So the debate here, Houston, is that Eric thinks that just upon seeing you at a department store, I can tell
10: if he's
9: what
10: cheating.
9: Size you're buying and what you're
10: because
9: buying.
10: Because she thinks he's buying it. She doesn't know if he's buying it for his wife or for maybe somebody else. You could
9: There's
10: tell.
9: There's more to the DM than
10: if
9: that.
10: If it's a
9: which
10: G-string.
9: We'll answer that question. But the problem is...
10: I'm sure G-string might be different because that's...
9: I'm stuck on the
10: tell.
9: Fact that you think... That me, let's say I was 10 feet from the register of a store,
12: uh-huh.
9: and a man at that register is buying underwear, that I'd be able to see the size of what he's buying. I can't see that.
10: I'm not saying every time, but I'm saying you could see him if you walk around, and he's at one of those little, wherever they hang the stuff. The little
9: no, because a lot of times underwear is fanned out on the countertop.
10: And bras, you can see it. Guys,
9: you clearly
10: guys,
9: you do not shop in a lingerie store.
12: No.
9: Now, or
10: why
9: a
10: would I? But guys are visual creatures.
9: Why would you?
12: Okay,
9: you
12: but
9: wife.
12: That has nothing to do with this. The visual
10: You're
12: creatures
10: saying,
12: and
10: up.
12: Looking at the underwear. Yeah, but why would because, you put
10: how many
12: it up
10: guys,
12: over your head? That
10: how many
12: makes
10: guys?
12: Zero sense.
9: Zero sense.
12: Like when you go to
10: I'm not saying this high up, I'm saying they look at it.
12: When you go to Target and you go and grab shorts for yourself that are hanging on the rack. So
10: I know
12: you
10: my
12: pick
10: size.
12: Them up and then you put them up to the sky to look through them.
9: Yeah, why are you doing that?
12: Like that's That's
10: First
12: weird.
10: Of all,
9: just look at
10: guys
9: the size.
10: Know their own size. How many guys probably go into these stores and they go, how big's your wife's boobs or something? They probably go like this. Like,
9: are you a pervert?
10: Like a cup
9: Who
10: size or something. They don't know.
9: You?
10: Like a grapefruit. I don't know. That's how guys
9: oh
10: would
9: Oh, my think. God. Yeah. Oh, my God. I feel sorry for you. You're going to walk
10: don't know.
9: Into a store
10: we
9: and
10: don't
9: walk
10: know
9: up
10: sizes.
9: To the girl and look at your hands.
12: Eric's
9: and
12: like,
9: you're
12: can I touch yours? Let me see if they're
9: much,
12: the same size as my
9: much
12: wife.
9: Of your
12: no,
9: hand.
12: Not you. Move. And then he asks like other women, can I see your pregnancy
9: or
12: your boobs, please?
9: Sam,
12: I need to see if these are my wife's size.
10: They look like yours.
12: You're not good.
9: No,
12: okay, let
9: he'll
12: me see.
9: Say, Sam, let me see my hand. How much of my hand does she fill up? Maybe like half. That is a caveman. There was a cartoon
10: guys do that.
9: Called Captain Caveman.
12: What guy?
9: And you are the man.
12: Oh my God.
10: Oh man, you guys are just
9: are
10: you're women.
9: Your mind?
10: You think every guy knows women's boob size.
9: Have a plan. Go in there and have a plan. Don't be this man that is putting underwear up to the lights of a department store to say, I don't know, is it this big?
10: Well, you don't
9: oh
10: put
9: my
10: them up
9: God,
10: that
9: I'm
10: high.
9: I'm embarrassed.
12: You look,
10: the only time you do that is
12: doing.
10: If you want to see if they're see-through.
9: I'm embarrassed
10: That would
9: for
10: make
9: you.
10: Sense.
9: I
10: can't believe you
9: less.
10: Guys think you...
9: Say less.
10: It's because you're women. You don't,
9: say less.
10: You know what women want. You don't know what guys think.
9: Oh, my God. Eric, I don't think men think like
10: Most
9: you.
10: Men aren't in these
9: I
10: stores.
9: I think men are smarter than this.
10: No, we're not. We're
9: 100%. I think the guys listening to this segment right now are smarter than you, and they don't hold up underwear to
12: no.
9: the recessed lighting of a department store
12: Thank you.
9: Over their heads to
12: say,
9: try,
12: I
9: is this,
12: this
9: the size
12: fit.
9: Of my wife?
12: Yes, no.
10: They don't have... It's not that high
9: oh
10: up.
9: Oh, my God,
10: it's
9: look
10: like,
9: at you.
10: It's like this high.
9: Look at how you're doing
12: you keep
9: it.
12: Putting them up higher.
10: No,
12: I'm
10: saying,
12: don't understand.
10: I'm saying that's what you wouldn't do.
12: Yeah. That's what you've been doing this whole entire time.
10: I'm just saying you
9: Are
10: could
9: we recording this on camera? You have got... What? I cannot... Men... please help me out. I know you're smarter than this. You would not do what Eric is doing. You're not putting underwear up to the lights.
10: First of all, we're not comfortable in those places.
9: So why would you even... Okay, what's your point? Why would you lift the underwear up?
10: Well, now you can just go on Amazon and order that stuff. And you order the size smaller than what it is. Mm-hmm. That way, you never want to go big.
9: Mm.
10: If they're a size 6 and you go size 8, you're in trouble. You better go
9: small. You don't want the smaller ones because she can't fit in
10: it.
12: Exactly.
10: Okay.
12: Like no, giant. You go bigger.
10: If I'm going to be wrong, I'd rather be wrong and I think you're smaller than what you are.
12: No, because then I'm going to think I'm fat because I can't squeeze into them. So give me the bigger size and be like, oh, look.
10: Then you put them on and go, thanks, Eric. I got granny panties.
12: I got skinnier. Well, they wouldn't be granny panties because that's
10: not what you wear.
9: Oh, my God. This person said, I'm dying and I completely believe that that's what men do.
10: They do. Is Victoria's Secret even open anymore?
12: Yes.
9: Yeah,
12: it
9: now
12: is.
9: They've got two stores.
10: Can we have somebody from that store call in and maybe tomorrow?
12: Tell us how men shop.
9: How many men hold the underwear?
10: Especially around Christmas time and they're desperate for a gift.
12: Really, just drop Tassos off there and see what he does.
10: Yeah.
12: Just like film him secretly without him knowing and just see how he picks up underwear.
10: Because we don't feel comfortable there anyway.
9: I can promise you, my man is not going to hold up underwear to the recessed lining.
12: Thank you.
9: Store.
12: I know Mark's not doing that
9: either.
12: There's
9: no way.
12: No.
10: That's because they're ashamed. They're embarrassed.
12: They're not embarrassed. I don't think Mark would
10: be
12: embarrassed.
10: Because we feel weird.
9: You should be ashamed.
10: You feel weird being in there and feel like Cameron says line one.
9: No, our husbands know our sizes. That's the real story. You don't know your wife's size.
10: Do they know your sizes?
9: Ruby.
10: You're changed over there. You're changed.
9: We just got Ruby. That's a very popular dog name. Hi, Ruby. Good morning.
10: Hey, Ruby.
9: Hi. Okay, what's your comment about this ridiculous conversation we are having?
13: Eric is right. I used to work at Victoria's Secret, and men would come up and would look at their hands to...
10: See, you guys are just...
9: Hold on, let her finish. Wait, you're about the bra size, you're about holding up the underwear to the lights. Which
10: bra
9: part
10: size.
9: Are you...
13: The bra size. Bra size.
9: So they would look at their hands and tell you what?
13: That, like, that's the cup, like, around this size, like... They're touching a boob.
9: Oh, my God. I'm face-palming.
10: Told you. You guys just don't understand men.
9: They would
13: and
9: hold
13: underwear
9: their
13: wasn't
9: hand
13: that
9: out.
13: Big of a problem.
9: Oh, my God.
10: But men would probably look it up, though,
13: they would,
10: right?
13: They would probably know, like, around the size. Or they would look around to, like, the employees or anyone, and they would be like, they're probably her size.
10: See?
12: That's
10: worse.
12: Insane.
10: That's worse than what I said. I
12: that
10: told you.
9: No, no,
12: insane.
9: No. That's actually not bad because they're not walking up to the girl being all perverse saying, what's
10: she
9: your
10: size? Girl over
9: no,
10: there?
9: No.
10: She doesn't even
9: they're
10: work
9: They're saying,
10: here.
9: She kind of has her build. That's
13: well,
9: not offensive.
13: We would help them. We would go up to them and ask if we could help them, and then that conversation would come up. But, yeah, they do the hands, and underwear is not that.
10: How uncomfortable are guys? Like, a scale 1 to 10, are we awkward in there? Or is it like guys just want to get in there and get the hell out of there? Or do you see guys... You know, they're calm.
13: A couple of guys are like weird, but also but not weird in a bad way. It's like it's the first time that they're actually doing that by themselves, and they don't know what questions to ask or get awkward. But then there's guys that do it all the time, and they're like, "Oh, I know, like I know the size, I know like what she likes, like," and that was great.
10: And they're probably cheating.
9: And
10: they're
9: what percentage did you get pervert?
13: Like, it was amazing.
9: Wait, Ruby, what percentage was just pervert? You didn't believe they were even shopping for a woman. They just wanted to be in there to ask you questions about your, like, what size do you wear? Maybe I could get what you wear.
10: Because
9: there was a pervert at Target that was doing that. They got busted.
13: Not alone, but there was couples that would ask to go into the,
10: dressing room?
13: Fitting room. Mm-hmm. Yeah.
9: No.
13: Together, and that was weird.
10: Wait, who?
13: Yeah,
10: they went in with the woman.
9: No, no, they would go together.
12: They
9: the
12: would
9: couple
12: go in
9: would
12: together.
9: Show up together.
13: Yeah.
9: And did you have to have like a rule where okay, if you want her, she has to get dressed and try it on, but then you have to go in there and peek on it. You can't just both be in there because shenanigans might happen, and then someone goes to the bathroom.
10: And you can't return underwear, right? Like a thong, you can't return that, can you?
12: If the tags are attached, I thought you could.
13: You can return used bras. Like there was people that you could see, like, the little, like...
10: Sweat marks?
13: Linen balls, like, you know, where, like, it's
9: the pilling? The pilling.
13: Yeah.
9: Of the fabric. That's a long time to be wearing a bra.
10: And they took it back?
13: Yes.
9: And they took it back.
13: And the bras,
9: it's like Costco.
13: And the bras have the year in the tag. It has the month and the year that it was made.
9: I didn't know that.
13: Like, in one of the little small numbers. Like, we know, like, the people that work there know.
9: Oh.
13: So you could tell how old... And like the launches, like
10: gross.
13: You know.
9: Wait, you can call them out, Ruby, and be like, "Hey, this is a season 2023."
13: Oh yeah.
9: And then would
13: they'd
9: be like, "No, you're taking it back," or would you still take it back without a fight?
13: No, they take it back. They really don't fight it.
10: It's not worth it. Just get them out of the store. If someone just texts, my husband says medium-sized melon is what they say about hers.
12: Medium-sized melon. Okay.
10: That's what he says. Wow. So see, I can't believe you guys don't believe me.
9: Look, this person said, no, Rula, we're not that smart. We actually do this.
10: See?
9: Come on, guys. I thought you were going to be smarter than that.
10: Oh, I love this. This feels so good.
12: Okay, next time, go in your wife's underwear drawer, look at the size,
9: right,
12: and then go to the store and say, this is the size that she has.
10: I know this is sounds... I can't.
12: It's not that difficult. Time,
10: but
9: look at this.
10: Does the weather make them change?
9: We are not smarter than this. The way Eric measures women's undergarments is correct.
10: Yeah, see?
9: Does the weather change? Like your knee hurts or something because the weather, like your boobs hurt?
10: Breasts, will they get smaller if it gets cold out?
12: Does it do it to your package?
9: Yes. Are we ice?
10: Yes.
9: Is it made out of liquid?
12: Because of cold water?
10: Yes, guys. Stuff down there changes.
9: And when you get
10: is that a thing
9: pool?
10: For girls for boobs or no?
12: I don't.
9: Not
12: think
9: that I've
12: so.
9: Noticed.
12: No.
10: So if we go in there and get that bra, it's the same.
12: Should be.
10: You're right.
9: So awkward.
10: See, these are things we all know. We're
9: you
10: guys.
9: Had this conversation
12: my
9: with your wife.
12: Shoulders hurt. Stop talking.
10: All right, we're out of here.
9: Sam is like waving us off.
10: This is what happens when you guys give me
12: for
10: coffee.
12: Like the past 5 minutes.
9: But that's okay because you were also enjoying the conversation.
12: No, I was not.
9: Yes, you were.
10: Yes, you were. Look at you.
9: Would you rather have that conversation? Or
12: we don't have time. Stop it.
9: We're moving on. Have a great day with Sam. Show that we
10: coffee.
9: Just stole 5 minutes out of.
12: Ugh.
9: She's on till 12, and we'll be back 6 o'clock Tuesday to do it all over again. But hopefully not as crazy. But it's going to be day two with coffee for Eric. It's the Rula Show with Eric and 104.1 KRBE.
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9: You got it. $1,144 for you, Johnny. Woo! Yes, the secret sound is correct. Yeah,

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Imagine singing that song, Ella Langley, at the Red Rocks Amphitheater on October 7th. If you missed that keyword for you to go win that with some friends, the keyword word was Texas. Text that to 95819. That was T-E-X-A-S. 95819. Thanks for hanging out with KRBE during this hour of nonstop music. You stay-

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What's going on? It's your girl Sam hanging out with you here on 104.1 KRBE. How was your weekend? I got to work this morning and somebody was already calling and they were like, oh, I was trying to leave a message on the listener line. I'm like, are you okay, friend? It's real early on a Monday. Let's at least kick it off with a throwback. Sugar, we're going down. Fall Out Boy. Yes. You're like, am I listening to KRBE? Uh-huh. Yeah, enjoy. During this hour of nonstop hit music, thanks for hanging with me.

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And it's so hot here in Houston. But thankfully you're here in Houston because you're winning free money from KRBE Secret Sound. 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
1: 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I'm like, now it's time, my friends. 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When you're on the phone with me, I'll tell you what the incorrect guesses are, and I'll let you guess it, and I'll let you hear it. Because right now, you're frazzled. You're giving me a call. Safely giving me a call. Let's win you some money. $936 could be yours.

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0: Ashley, you're caller 104.
1: Oh, wow.
0: Woo! Okay, Ashley. Our friends at Shell Federal Credit Union were like, Ashley, you deserve more money. $936 could be yours. I'm going to play a Caribbean secret sound twice, and I'll tell you what the incorrect guesses are, okay?
1: Okay.
0: All right, here is Caribbean secret sound. One more time. All right, Ashley. It is not rubbing plates, pool table balls, crunching chips, marbles hitting each other, coffee mugs clinking, clacker toy, bouncing a ping pong ball on concrete, and it is not a squirt of ketchup.
1: Uh-huh.
0: Ashley, for $936, what do you think Caribbean secret sound is?
1: Oh, I think it's a nail gun.
0: Oh! Do you work in construction? Is that why you think that's it?
1: No.
0: I don't know. I just thought it was. It is not correct. I'm so sorry.
1: Okay.
0: That means three more chances for you to guess Caribbean secret sound. Thanks to our friends at Shell Federal Credit Union. They're like, you deserve more. $1,040 could be yours. Try again.
1: Okay. Thank you, Sam.

Hey, it's the Rula Show with Eric, 7 o'clock and 9 o'clock Tuesday morning. Somebody's getting revenge. In this case, it's a brother seeking revenge on his sister's bad boyfriend. Let's hear how it plays out on 104.1 KRBE.

0: Hey, it's Sam hanging out with you on 104.1 KRBE. What's going on? Thanks for giving me a call.
1: Is that Sam?
0: Yeah, hi.
1: Oh my gosh, hi Sam.
0: Hi.
1: How are you? I love your show.
0: Look at you being so sweet. And I promise I did not pay you to say that. I appreciate you. If you were calling for Secret Sound, we just played it, which means three more chances today to guess KRBE Secret Sound. If you texted that word secret to 37530, then you know the time to play. Okay, girly?
1: Thanks so much.

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1: Hey, it's Rula. Peekaboo. From the Rootless Show with Eric. Thanks for being here and listening to our podcast. 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

digital clocks, you really can't set your watch earlier, like 5 or so minutes. But people who set their watches ahead 5 or more minutes are 8 times more likely to be late for an appointment than people who don't. 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
1: Now, we're not going to shame anybody for Sam Spotlight. 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Shaming people on Sam Spotlight. It's a lot of S's. But there's a young adult that's going viral on TikTok claiming that a grocery store basically scammed her because when she asked for cash back from the clerk at the grocery store, they took it out of her own bank account. I guess she did not understand that if you ask for cash back when you put your credit card up to the machine, you are getting the money out of your bank account. She went home, she looked at her credit card and saw that the $50 that she got at the grocery store was taken out of her account. She said she gets coupons from the cashier, looks at the amount saved on the screen, and thought maybe she should just get cash back. She claimed she had no idea that they were stealing that money from her account. That is what she's saying, is that she was getting her money stolen from her. Where did we go wrong? Who did not tell her that cashback is coming out of her own bank account? I just find this insane. If your kids have a credit card, a debit card, and they are taking it to the store, make sure you tell them that cashback.

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28: 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To the hopes of a boy. 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

0: the joy of finally being part of the team. 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
1: Yes.
0: Ooh, we're not playing again.
1: Sam?
0: Yes, hi.
1: Oh, sorry. I listen to you guys all the time, and I cannot believe I'm actually talking to Sam.
0: Ah!
1: My name is Chris, and my husband heard the sound, and he totally knew what it was. I'm actually at the grocery store. I set an alarm, and I was like, okay,
0: you are committed. I love it. But not right now, girly. Not right now.

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What do

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1: Secret Sound. I feel like you're going to fall in love with me if you win this money. $1,040 KRBE Secret Sound could be yours if you can guess the correct sound. What is the sound? Oh, one more time. All right, my friends. 833-390-5723. That's 833-390-5723. If you think you can guess KRBE Secret Sound, even if you don't think you can guess it, still try. I'm going to tell you what the incorrect guesses are, and then you just tell me what it is. Thanks to our friends at Shell Federal Credit Union. They were like, you deserve more money. So give me a call. Good luck.

0: 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Hi.
1: Hello, hello. How you doing?
0: All right, Ronnie, your caller 104. Let's get it.
1: All right.
0: Woo, I got you, dude. Okay, so I'm going to go through the incorrect guesses. I'm also going to play KRBE Secret Sound to you twice, and then I just need you to tell me what you think it is for $1,040. Okay, Ronnie?
1: Yes, ma'am.
0: Okay, let me play it for you, and then I'll go through the incorrect guesses. Here we go. Ooh, one more time, Ronnie. All right, Ronnie, it is not rubbing plates, pool table balls, crunching chips, marbles hitting each other, coffee mugs clinking, clacker toy, bouncing a ping pong ball on concrete, squirt of ketchup, and it is not a nail gun. All right, Ronnie, thanks to our friends at Shell Federal Credit Union. They were like, you deserve more. $1,040 could be yours.
1: Is it throwing chains into a register?
0: Ooh, I like that, but that is incorrect, Ronnie. I'm so sorry. I know, but hey, that means you got it once. You can do it again. You got two more chances today to guess KRBE Secret Sound. $1,144 could be yours, Ronnie.
1: Thank you so much.
2: 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Now you just need a way to drown out the neighbors.
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0: Hey, what's going on? It's Audrey Rose from Kevin and Audrey, and I'm so happy that you're here. More importantly, though, I think you're here just in time to laugh at some of our terrible jokes. You know, every day we love to do Carline comedy, making you laugh, put a smile on your face. It kicks off at 3:15. 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

Sambo National Day is it? It is Monday, September 21st, and today is National Chai Day. And I love trying to tell you about different places in Houston for you to check out. Try them out. Summer Moon Coffee is offering free chai samples in store, and also they're asking you to round up to the nearest dollars. That is directly supporting Life for the Innocent to combat child trafficking. So, once again, that's Summer Moon Coffee. Let's get Urban Eats.

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0: 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Today on Carline Comedy, we'll be telling jokes. 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

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Oh, my hand's raised. Yay! It's Lottie at 104.1 KRBE. And if you won, congratulations to you. Love being a winner.

0: 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But, if you ask me, it's all about Twizzlers.
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0: 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Today on Carline Comedy, we'll be telling jokes. 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

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Coming up in 3 minutes, I'll let you know the number one green flag in a relationship.

0: 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And it's not about like having money or being rich, but it's about being open about your finances, about money. 71% of singles view being open about your finances is definitely a green flag. And like they're saying, they don't need like a screenshot of your bank account being like, oh, you got all this money. It's basically saying that they just want proof that a future partner can discuss real life decisions and just be open about real things. Or if you're just like me, I just want to see the money. Give me the money!
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0: Done Love. It's Audrey Rose from Kevin and Audrey, and got the perfect thing for you. Me and Kevin Quinn love to do a thing called the Daily Debate every weekday, Monday through Friday. Kicks off after 3, where we talk about the craziest things, and we always need your opinion. 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

am out the door. Hey, it's Laddie at 104.1 KRBE. I'll be back tomorrow filling in for Audrey Rose. So have a great rest of your Monday and get ready for fall tomorrow. I'll see you.

0: It is Monday, and we've got a happy, happy day happening here in the KRBE Worldwide Broadcast Headquarters. Audrey Rose is out for the week, so solo shows on deck, which is okay, because I got the joke book with all the bestest jokes for Carline Comedy. We're going to set those up first, and then your jokes at 833-390-5723 while you're dropping the kids off at the car line, running your errands, whatever it is you're doing. Maybe you're still sitting at work, and you've been crafting the perfect joke and holding on to it. I would love to hear it, and so would everyone else. Hanging out with the Kevin and Audrey Show here on 104.1 KRBE. Secret sound game coming up today. We're going to play it at least two more times before the end of this broadcast. And the jackpot is up to over $1,100, $1,144 next time around with the Secret Sound Game. Wow, that's big money. And I can't wait to talk about today's daily debate, too, because it's going to be a fun one to kick off the week. The show is underway. Let's do it, shall we? It's KRBE.
1: Hi, good afternoon from the Bell Furniture Unbeatable Prices Traffic Desk. 59 East Tex Freeway northbound at Kelly Street. Watch for a stalled vehicle in the HOV lane. West Park Tollway eastbound at Fondren. A crash was just cleared from the off-ramp. Things are unwinding pretty quickly. Sam Houston Parkway northbound at Fisher on the feeder road. A car fire was just cleared away. I'm Becca Parker with your KRBE traffic check.
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1: 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Why did the cow jump over the moon? 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To get to the Milky Way. Why do dogs run in circles? Because it's harder to run in squares. Especially my dogs, they're mouth breathers. What do you call a cat with eight legs that likes to swim? A cat with eight legs that likes to swim. An octopus. Eight legs. Did you see the horse that could balance a corn cob on its head? It was a unique corn. Unique corn. What was the pig's favorite Shakespeare play? Hamlet. I've told that one recently. Why did the dog jump into the ocean? He wanted to chase some catfish. Part two of Carline Comedy stars you and your jokes at 833-390-5723. Call us right now and let's hear your jokes next. It's KRBE.

0: 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Or did he?
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3: My name is Patrick Fisher from League City. Did you hear about the fire at the circus?
2: No. Tell us about the fire at the circus, Patrick.
3: It was intense.
2: Intense! Of course it was. Was it a circus? Thank you, Patrick.
3: Thank you.
2: It's KRBE. Give us your name and give us your joke.
4: This is Olivia.
2: Hey, Olivia. Happy Monday.
4: Happy Monday to you. This is for you, Kevin, since you're solo.
2: Yeah.
4: What do you call a dude that likes the autumn?
2: What do you call a dude that likes the autumn?
4: A fall guy.
2: A fall guy. I used to love that show, The Fall Guy. Thanks, Olivia.
4: Keep it busy.
2: Bye-bye. It's KRBE, Carline Comedy. Give us your name and give us your joke.
5: Happy Monday. It's Paul.
2: Paul! Hey, friend.
5: Hey, friend. Yes. So what is created when you rub two oranges together?
2: What is created when you rub two oranges together?
5: Pulp Friction.
2: Pulp Friction! A great movie!
5: Yes.
2: Yeah. That's a lot of friction there, Paul.
5: Yes, it is. Have a good Monday.
2: You too. It's KRBE. Give us your name and give us your joke.
6: It's John.
2: John! Hey, buddy!
6: What's the best way to cook a crocodile?
2: What is the best way to cook a crocodile?
6: In a crock pot.
2: Oh, yeah, of course. Yeah, nice and slow. Low and slow. That's how you do it. I should have known.
6: Right.
2: Thank you.
6: Have a good one.
2: You too, John.

0: Good news, bad news. It's Monday, but you know what? We're almost to the end of it. So thanks for hanging out. It's 104.1 KRVE. I'm Kevin Quinn. Solo show today. Audrey's actually out all week, but that's all right. We're going to make do together as we hang out. You can tell your smart speaker to play KRVE when you get out of your car today, and that way you won't miss the chance to play the secret sound, which is coming up real soon, and a jackpot over $1,100. Oh my God. It's a lot of money. But our daily debate today, I wanted to get into the discussion about things from the late 90s or early 2000s, if that was your era you grew up in, that you might say is due for a comeback. When I originally thought about this, I thought, like, you remember when life was easy and we weren't glued to our screens all the time? Back when the original iPad or iPod with the click wheel was a thing, and you could just dial up your music real easy and quick, and you had hundreds of songs right at your fingertips, but that was all it did. Or even burning a mix CD for somebody. That was fun! Having a physical CD to tote around in one of those CD binders. Completely unorganized, but still awesome. Disposable cameras? Could those be due for a comeback? I know we're getting back to, like, the analog aesthetic among some groups, because I see it trending, ironically enough, on social media. I heard MySpace might be coming back. That could be cool. That is due. Arcades, where we all get together and play video games, but physically get together and not just hanging out online, wearing virtual headgear or talking into a microphone in our living room, isolated from the rest of the world. What do you think from the 90s or early 2000s? Is due for a comeback? You can call the KRBE Worldwide Broadcast Headquarters at 833-390-5723. I'd love to hear from you today. Or you can join the discussion. We're on Facebook and Instagram talking about this very subject. It's today's Daily Debate in KRBE.
1: 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Highway 225 westbound at Scarborough. There's a wreck in the left lane. It's almost a 10-minute slowdown from Pasadena Boulevard. 610 East Loop northbound at the Port of Houston Ship Channel. A stalled vehicle is blocking the right lane. You're backed up from Lawndale. 59 East Tex Freeway northbound at Kelly Street. There's still a stalled car in the HOV lane. I'm Becca Parker with your KRBE traffic check.
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Just looking at this money, and I'm totally blown away by it. It's quite a bit. Secret Sound number, what are we up to, 4 or 5? 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I want you to win this money, though. 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Here it goes. This is the latest Secret Sound. Hang on 1 second. 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What do you think that secret sound is? 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We're going to give you a chance to step up and try to win this jackpot. 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Good luck.

It's the Rula Show with Eric, 720 Tuesday morning. We want to hear from you. If you bought a house from a previous owner and you found something really wild in it after they moved out, let's hear from you on 104.1 KRBE. There's

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1: 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You deserve more. We got caller 104 ready to go. Who is this?
2: I'm Mimi.
1: Mimi?
2: Yes.
1: What are you doing today, Mimi?
2: I'm at work. I'm listening to Chris
1: Brown
2: all day.
1: It sounds like you got a bunch of people there with you.
2: Yeah, I have my supporters with me.
1: Okay. The whole support team at work. All right. Listen, we've got Secret Sound number 5 up for grabs. The sound has not been able to get properly guessed. We have throwing coins, a nail gun, squirt on ketchup, bouncing a ping pong ball on concrete, clacker toy, coffee mugs clinking, marbles hitting a counter or hitting each other, crunching chips, pool table balls, and rubbing plates. All right, the money is worth over $1,100. $1,144 could be yours. What is it?
2: Beer bottles, like, clinking together.
1: Beer bottles clinking together.
2: Yeah.
1: No, it's not beer bottles clinking together. Oh, no. It is not beer bottles clinking together. I'm so sorry about that. The good news is, though, we're adding even more money to the jackpot this time. And next time we play the game, $1,248 up for grabs. All right?
2: All right. I'll definitely call back.

0: Kevin and Audrey show. Appreciate you having us on this afternoon. Our daily debate is all about the things from the late 90s, early 2000s that are due for a comeback. Want to hear from you today at 833-390-5723.
1: The old school McDonald's birthday party. I freaking used to love those cakes.
0: You know, I went to a few of those. I never actually got to throw a birthday party at McDonald's, but you know, like, the coolest kids had their birthday parties at the McDonald's play place, right?
1: You were not anybody unless you had a McDonald's.
0: Yeah, with the Happy Meals and the ball pit. Ronald McDonald was there, and maybe Grimace.
1: Yeah, and if you didn't get the goodie bag, you were not one of the cool kids.
0: Yeah! Oh, my God!

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Look, I'm carefully knocking on wood right now, even though bringing it up could possibly jinx the whole thing. This is something, when I saw the headline, I wanted to share it with you because I feel like we should be celebrating at this point in the year. I'll get to it in about 6 minutes. KRBE. Throwing petals like, do you love me or not?

happy to break. 3 months into hurricane season, the Atlantic Basin has yet to produce a single hurricane, not one. This is super rare. This is officially the latest we've ever gone into hurricane season without seeing one in the modern satellite era. I mean, we've had 5 named tropical storms. None of them have managed to reach hurricane strength, and overall storm activity is running about 94% below normal for this point in the season. So what's going on? Here's what's happening, okay? A strengthening El Nino has helped create unusually strong wind shear across the Atlantic. Basically, it rips apart storms before they can get organized. But don't get too confident here. Hurricane season isn't officially over until November 30th, so don't spike the football just yet. But considering what those of us right here in the Texas Gulf Coast normally spend September doing, stocking up and worrying and biting our fingernails, I'll gladly accept a hurricane season where the biggest tropical development is us talking about why we haven't had any storms so far that have become hurricanes. I'm glad for it. I'm just also knocking on wood as I see the clouds turn gray outside the Caribbean Worldwide Broadcast headquarters right now. Stay dry on your way home and drive safe. This is KRBE.

The jackpot is enormous with the Secret Sound game. It's up over $1,200. And if you text the keyword secret to 37530 right now, you will be on the list for the next clue when it goes out. And I can almost guarantee you there will be a clue before we play the game again.

0: Hi, good afternoon from the Bell Furniture Unbeta Bell Prices Traffic Desk. 610 South Loop eastbound at I-45. There is a crash off to the right shoulder. It's got you stop and go from telephone. I-45 Gulf Freeway northbound at Emancipation Avenue. A crash is off to the right shoulder. It's going to slow you down 10 minutes from Cullen. 610 East Loop northbound at the Port of Houston Ship Channel. A stalled vehicle was cleared away. There's still a bit of a slowdown from Lawndale. I'm Becca Parker with your KRBE traffic check.
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0: you long for the good old days, like back in the 90s, maybe the early 2000s when stuff was simpler? Hey, it's KRBE, Kevin and Audrey show. I'm Kevin Quinn. What is something from back then that is due for a comeback, in your opinion? 833-390-5723 is the number to call if you want to get in on the daily debate.
1: Something that needs to come back is kids playing outside instead of their world revolving around these tablets and electronics. And you get out and play with their friends in the yard and in the street, like the back roads, the woods.
0: Riding bikes, coming home when the streetlights turn on, right?
1: Exactly. Man, we're out there. I'm from Alaska, so we're out there playing with, unless it was pouring down rain or 20 below zero, we're outside.
0: That brings back some great memories. I love playing outside, climbing trees, building forts, getting into all kinds of adventures. Before technology, you know, you had to use your imagination. We had a lot of fun back then.
1: And before, everybody's kids were honestly too sheltered. People are worried about the kids getting hurt too easily now. I mean, we'd skin up our arms and knees and brush it off and keep going.
0: That's it. Yeah, a little skin knee never really slowed us down too much. You know, I mean, I constantly had scabs.

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1: Huh?
0: Exactly.
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It was a first date, and it set this guy back $100,000. Before you go thinking, lucky girl, it also ended up costing this guy his entire faith in humanity. And she is in jail. Or at least she was. We'll talk about it next on KRBE. She left.

0: This happened to a Florida man. It's 104.1 KRBE. And you know when I set up a story like that, it's going to get weird real quick. He met a woman at a club in Hollandale Beach, Florida. They exchanged Instagrams, went their separate ways. But later that night, around 1 a.m., they started talking. And she said, send an Uber to pick me up, bring me back to your place. He thought he had hit the lottery. She comes over. They have a couple of cocktails. He goes into his bedroom to change. He said he heard some commotion going on in his living room, like she was rummaging around out there. But while he's changing, he starts to feel a little woozy. So he laid down for a second, and that's when he passed out completely. When he woke up hours later, he was alone. She was gone. And he ran out into his living room where he noticed that the box where he keeps his valuable watches was open. And his $100,000 Rolex was missing. It was a gold diamond covered Rolly, presidential. Police alleged this guy had been drugged and the woman that he brought home had stolen it. And by the way, this wasn't her first rodeo. She had done this scheme at least four other times to other men in the Miami-Dade County area. I could just see him calling up his insurance company. So, I lost a $100,000 watch after I met this lady at a club.
1: 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I-45 Gulf Freeway northbound at Emancipation Avenue. There's a crash off to the right shoulder. It's going to cost you almost 20 minutes from Cullen. I-45 North Freeway northbound at Cypresswood. A crash did clear. There's still a backup from FM 1960. 610 South Loop eastbound at I-45. You've got a crash off to the right shoulder. It's causing a backup from Telephone. I'm Becca Parker with your KRBE traffic check.
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0: I love the subject of today's Daily Debate. It's KRBE, Kevin and Audrey Show. We're talking about the things from the 90s and early 2000s that are due for a comeback. What do you think?
1: MTV Cribs, that was pretty nostalgic. I remember that.
0: I love that show. Some celebrities would rent big giant houses just to have the film crews come over.
1: I had no idea.
0: Yeah, that was like a controversy. But I would love to have that show back.
1: Yeah.
0: Great answer. Sure. Let's get MTV Cribs back on.
1: Yeah, it was pretty nostalgic. I want to see that back on TV.
0: Whose house do you want to go into? Like, whose house out of any celebrity right now do you want to see?
1: I'm really big into like comedians, so I probably like Bobby Lee. I'm a big Bobby Lee comedian fan.
0: Yeah,
1: so I probably
0: want to see. Let's see how Bobby V's living. Exactly. Dave Chappelle. Let's see Dave Chappelle's crib.
1: Yeah.

0: What's Clogging Our Feed with Kevin and Audrey.
1: It started to bubble up yesterday. Sadly, it's KRBE of Kevin, Cindy Crawford's only son, Presley Walker Gerber, 27-year-old model, sadly passing away yesterday from a suspected drug overdose. He was receiving treatment at a Los Angeles area rehabilitation facility. The family just devastated at this news, and we're sending our thoughts and prayers out to Cindy Crawford and her whole family. Hard Mountain Dew is offering a $1 million prize for concrete evidence of Bigfoot. They're saying, we need footprints, we need hair prints, hair, audio, photographic evidence. The contest will be judged by a Bigfoot expert, whatever that means. And it runs until the end of November. It's time for what they call peak Bigfoot sighting season. You got to be at least 21 years old. And even those with partial evidence could receive a cash prize equivalent to a pack of Hard Mountain Dew. All right, you want some malt liquor? Get in on this. They want to support the myth of Bigfoot and give substantial rewards for the proof of the exclusive and elusive creature. Dua Lipa actually excited today. She just found out her song Training Season reached 1 billion streams on Spotify. This is her 15th song to achieve this milestone. 15 songs to do that? Wow. She celebrated by reposting a fan post on her Instagram stories, adding the song as the soundtrack. This is really great for her. Don't Start Now, Levitating New Rules, also surpassing 1 billion streams. So today's a big day for Dua Lipa. That's what's clogging our feed today.
2: Hi, good afternoon from the Bell Furniture, Unbeta Bell Prices Traffic Desk. 610 South Loop eastbound at I-45. There's a crash in the right lane. It's got you backed up from South Wayside. I-45 Gulf Freeway northbound at Emancipation Avenue. There's a crash off to the shoulder. It is involving a heavy truck. Got a 15-minute slowdown from Cullen. I-45 North Freeway northbound at Cypresswood. A wreck is in the clearing stages. There's still a slowdown from FM 1960. I'm Becca Parker with your KRBE traffic check.
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1: I hope you heeded my warning to text SECRET to 37530 a little bit earlier so that you could get in on this. 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
4: Am I caller 104?
3: You are, Bethany. It's time to play the Secret Sound game. There's quite a bit of money in the jackpot, Bethany. There's $1,248 in there. You seem like you're pretty confident.
4: Yes and no. I'm at my daughter's soccer game.
3: Yeah, I hear a lot of kids in the background. All right. So, listen, we've got a lot of guesses that it's not. Beer bottles clanking together, throwing coins, nail guns, squirting of ketchup, bouncing a ping pong ball on concrete, a clacker toy, coffee mugs, marbles hitting each other, crunching chips, pool table balls, rubbing plates. Here's the sound. What do you think it could be, Bethany?
4: Oh, it sounds different on the phone. Is it salt and pepper shakers hitting each other?
3: Salt and pepper shakers hitting each other. That is a very specific guess. What would make you say that?
4: The clue that was sent.
3: You got the clue. You texted secret to 37530.
4: Yes.
3: Yeah, you got the clue. So you think this is salt and pepper shakers hitting each other? Bethany.
4: Is it it?
3: Bethany.
4: Yes.
3: You won!
4: There's no way.
3: $1,248 is yours, girl.
4: Oh, my God, I'm just
3: insane. What are you going to do with that money?
4: Well, I'm taking my daughter and my son to Disney in October, so use it for that.
3: There it is. Disney trip on us. It's all presented by Shell Federal Credit Union. You deserve more. You deserve more Disney!
4: I don't even know what to say.

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0: Kevin and Audrey are going to make you famous. Here's the final word with Kevin and Audrey.
1: All right, we want to know what is something from the 90s and early 2000s that deserves a comeback. 833-390-5723. There are so many great things. I mean, so many things from back in the day that just are ripe for a comeback. I was saying, like, the old iPod with the click wheel. Like, remember that? It was such a simple thing to access your music, and the screen was small, and, yeah, you didn't need the internet. 833-390-5723. Tell me about something from back then that deserves a comeback now.
2: I say TV culture. So, like, my kids, they don't watch TV at all. They watch YouTube and whatever, and they watch weird videos on YouTube. And I remember growing up, you know, even if I didn't watch a certain show, I knew what they were whenever friends would talk about it and stuff like that, or they'd reference it. And I think we need to go back to that, to have a cohesive type culture that we all recognize, you know, on point.
1: Everyone would come into work the day after a TV show would air, and we would all be talking about the latest episode of Friends or the latest episode of Seinfeld, or when Sopranos was on, we would all be waiting for the next episode of Sopranos on Sunday night on HBO, and Monday morning we were all talking about it at work. That's the kind of thing that, like, before streaming, we all on broadcast television, we all had to wait for the show to air, and then we all collectively talked about it and was all part of the you know, the public discussion. That's what you're talking about,
2: yes.
1: Right?
2: Yes, that's exactly what I mean. 100%. You know, if I say the phrase, the truth is out there, what show am I talking about? There you go. There you go. That was actually kind of impressive.
3: Hi, good afternoon from the Bell Furniture, Unbeta Bell Prices Traffic Desk. I-45 northbound at the Hardy Toll Road. There's a crash in two right lanes. You are stopped from Grand Parkway. 610 South Loop eastbound at I-45. There's a crash off to the right shoulder. It's got you backed up from South Wayside. I-45 northbound at Emancipation Avenue. A wreck is off to the right shoulder. There's a 27-minute slowdown from Lockwood. I'm Becca Parker with your KRBE traffic check.
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7 a.m. and 9 a.m. tomorrow morning, The Rula Show with Eric. They've got a new episode of Revenge. This time a brother's getting involved because he doesn't like his sister's bad boyfriend. So he's figured out a way to get back at the guy for just being a turd. 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

It's the Rula Show with Eric, 7:20, Tuesday morning. We want to hear from you. If you bought a house from a previous owner and you found something really wild in it after they moved out, let's hear from you on 104.1 KRBE.

0: You know Taylor Swift's super proud to let everybody know who her husband was after Travis Kelce scored his first TD of the season during last night's game in Kansas City versus the Indianapolis Colts. She flashed her wedding ring and she's screaming, "That's my husband!" It's KRB.
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1: It's 104.1 KRBE, Kevin and Audrey show. I'm wrapping things up. It's been solo today and actually all week, Noel.
2: Yes.
1: Because Audrey is, she's taking a few days off. She's spending time with the family. So I got to ask you.
2: What's up?
1: How was your weekend?
2: My weekend was amazing.
1: Good.
2: Yes. How was yours?
1: Good. The same. Yeah, I went to the Pasadena Livestock Show and Rodeo on Friday night with Audrey. We kicked things off with the grand entry and judged the mutton busting and had a bunch of fun there. And then I basically spent the rest of the weekend sequestered in my house doing nothing.
2: Okay.
1: So I loved it. My kind of weekend.
2: No, right? And yeah, no, I bet, dude. You like being home with all the other dogs. So.
1: I have lately. I don't know. I have recently.
2: It's all good, man. Yeah. Sometimes you need that break just to, you know, chill, relax, recharge. Mm-hmm. Yes.
1: Well, what do we got coming up on the night ride?
2: So the night ride today, Kevin, imagine a pizza and Texas barbecue having a baby. Imagine.
1: And like a brisket pizza?
2: Something along those lines, and it's viral everywhere. I mean, it technically is not Houston. It's in Tomball, but, you know, I'll talk about it.
1: Tomball? Yeah. We have adopted Tomball.
2: I know,
1: Tomball,
2: right?
1: Yeah. Is Houston.
2: So I'll talk about that coming up during the hot take, and also 8 o'clock, the Night Ride Takeover. Tickets to go see Tyla. She's going to be here in H-Town. You want those tickets? Submit your playlist over to KRBE.com, and I will be calling you.
1: Yeah, you can get on the show, help Noel do the honors of being...

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4: 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DJ Noel hanging out with you. Welcome to the Night Ride. Hopefully you had a great weekend. And there's no doubt about it. Everybody has their own opinion when it comes to food, which food combinations work. But I feel like this place out there in Tomball has nailed it. Yes, I feel like they have everything down to a science because their pizza is trending everywhere, all over social media. I will let you know what it is, where you can get it, coming up in about 5 minutes during the hot take here on 104.1 KRBE. Welcome to the show.